0: his seatbelt at the time of the crash. A man was injured in a crash over the weekend on Missouri Highway 13 near Lowry City. The highway patrol says a car driven by an 84-year-old Calhoun man failed to yield at a stop sign was struck by a pickup truck. The driver was not wearing a seatbelt and was thrown from the car. He was airlifted to a Springfield hospital with serious injuries. A lawsuit has been filed against Secretary of State Denny Hoskins. The lawsuit alleges that Hoskins manipulated local election results, attempted to mislead a federal judge regarding election administration, and illegally used state funds to affect a St. Louis County election. The lawsuit was filed by Nick LaStrada, the former director of election integrity in Missouri. LaStrada, who was appointed by Hoskins in January 2025, claims he could no longer remain silent about Hoskins' conduct. This lawsuit follows another legal action from five Missouri voters against Hoskins for purportedly violating a state law concerning official duties. With your KJL 103.7 local news break, I'm Jeff Boggs.
1: Here's your regional radio KJEL Skyscan forecast. A heat advisory remains in effect. Partly cloudy skies tonight with a slight chance for isolated storms. Lows around 74. Slight chance for storms tomorrow. Highs around 98. Sunshine mixed with clouds at times. Slight chance of thunderstorms tomorrow night. Lows level off around 75. Mainly clear. I'm staff meteorologist Jennifer Wojcicki. Currently, it's 96 degrees.
0: 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I'm Jeff Boggs. On the way, we got Zach Bryan and everybody's favorite country group, Florida Georgia Line. But right now, it's Kenny Chesney. 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

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That's Cole Wetzel, Feel Better. I'm Jeff Boggs. We also heard some Chase Matthews in there and also Morgan Wallen. And speaking of Chase Matthews, here he is again with Lauren Alania, All My Exes. 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

0: Here's your regional radio KJEL Skyscan forecast. A heat advisory remains in effect. Partly cloudy skies tonight with a slight chance for isolated storms. Lows around 74. Slight chance for storms tomorrow. Highs around 98. Sunshine mixed with clouds at times. Slight chance of thunderstorms tomorrow night. Lows level off around 75. Mainly clear. I'm staff meteorologist Jennifer Wojcicki. Currently, it's 96 degrees.
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KJ 103.7, music from Dustin Lynch, Easy to Love. Before that, we heard Easton Corbin and Zach John King. I'm Jeff Boggs. On the way, Billy Currington and Graylin James. Also, Stephen Wilson Jr., but right now, it's Stella Lefty and her massive worldwide hit, Boston, on 103.7 KJEL. 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
1: Fox News, I'm Tom Rigotti. A Saudi Arabian pipeline that transports millions of barrels of oil a day is scheduled to be largely out of service for weeks. Fox's Steve Harrigan is in Tel Aviv with the latest.
2: Saudi Arabia is being hit day after day by attacks from Iranian-backed Houthis. They're hitting not just the oil infrastructure, but they're also targeting cities as well. Warnings going out even in the city of Mecca, the holiest site.
1: Pennsylvania reports its latest death from a complication of measles, making it four fatalities connected to the disease since last month.
3: The Pennsylvania Department of Health said the latest death was an 18-year-old person living in Mifflin County. The deaths of a 40-year-old woman this past Saturday and two infants last month are also blamed on measles complications. None of the four were vaccinated.
1: That's Fox's Gernal Scott. 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
0: 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Here's this hour's news update with Jeff Boggs.
4: A pedestrian was struck by another vehicle on Iron Bridge Road in Dallas County near the Laclede County line. The Highway Patrol says a 76-year-old woman from Long Lane was talking to a person in a vehicle that was stopped in the roadway when a pickup truck driven by a 30-year-old man from Grain Valley struck her. She was airlifted to a Springfield hospital with serious injuries. Two people were injured in a crash on Missouri Highway 95 in Wright County. The Highway Patrol says a pickup truck driven by a 19-year-old man from Mountain Grove ran off the right side of the road, then overcorrected, skidding off the left side of the road and overturning, throwing the driver from the truck. He was not wearing a seatbelt. He was airlifted to a Springfield hospital with serious injuries. A 32-year-old Mountain Grove man who was a passenger was taken to Ozarks Healthcare with minor injuries. A man faces multiple charges for allegedly chasing and shooting at two individuals in Polk County. Dakota Hardesty of Halfway is charged with four counts of first-degree assault, four counts of armed criminal action, unlawful use of a weapon, and unlawful possession of an illegal weapon. On September 10th, deputies from the Polk County Sheriff's Office responded to reports of reckless driving. Two people indicated Hardesty threw hammers at them and rammed their vehicle, forcing it off the road near Pleasant Hope. Evidence indicated he pursued the victims for around 15 minutes. Following a pursuit, Hardesty was arrested. Deputies found brass knuckles and a loaded scope rifle in his vehicle. Hardesty is currently being held in the Polk County Jail without bond. With your KJL 103.7 local news break, I'm Jeff Boggs.
5: Here's your regional radio KJEL Skyscan forecast. A heat advisory continues until p.m. Friday night. Slight chance for storms tonight, otherwise partly cloudy. Lows dip down to about 74. Sunshine mixed with clouds at times. Tomorrow, slight chance of thunderstorms. Daytime highs approaching 98. Lows level off around 75. Tomorrow night, mainly clear skies. I'm staff meteorologist Jennifer Wojcicki. Right now, 94.
4: 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I'm Jeff Boggs. On the way, we've got Ian Munsick and Brad Paisley. Right now, it's Zach Top, South of Sanity, on 103.7 KJEL.

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That's Brad Paisley with Water. I'm Jeff Boggs, and if anybody needs water, it's Casey Musgraves. She's having a dry spell on 103.7 KJEL.

KHL 103.7, your home for New Country. It's Gavin Adcock, Wannabe. I'm Jeff Boggs. On the way, we've got a look at the forecast and also Bailey Zimmerman and Sam Hunt. But right now, here's Taylor Swift. I knew it, I knew you on 103.7 KJEL.

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0: Here's your regional radio KJEL Skyscan forecast. A heat advisory continues until p.m. Friday night. Slight chance for storms tonight, otherwise partly cloudy. Lows dip down to about 74. Sunshine mixed with clouds at times. Tomorrow, slight chance of thunderstorms. Daytime highs approaching 98. Lows level off around 75. Tomorrow night, mainly clear skies. I'm staff meteorologist Jennifer Wojcicki. Right now, 94.
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I'm Jeff Boggs. Right now it's George Burge and Luke Bryan. 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
1: Fox News, I'm Paul Stevens. A federal judge is blocking the Kennedy Center board from adding President Trump's name to the building's facade.
2: D.C. federal judge Christopher Cooper wrote that the Kennedy Center board cannot install memorials for President Trump or anyone or anything else at the Kennedy Center without Congress's blessing, and that an August board resolution pushing to add the president's name to the building facade violated an earlier court ruling on the matter.
1: Fox's Jessica Rosenthal, the Kennedy Center board voting immediately to shut the place down, citing safety concerns and funding issues. More members of Congress telling artificial intelligence companies to tap the brakes a bit on expansion.
3: They need to slow down their development and put in adequate guardrails. And we cannot expect the industry to regulate itself. We need Congress to act.
1: California Democratic Congressman Ted Lieu, America's listening to Fox News.
0: 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Here's this hour's news update with Jeff Boggs.
4: A 56-year-old man from Chicago is facing drug charges after his arrest by the Missouri State Highway Patrol in Phelps County on Sunday night. George F. Shanks is facing charges of felony possession of a controlled substance, unlawful possession of drug paraphernalia, failure to maintain the right half of the roadway, and miscellaneous federal motor carrier code violations. Shanks was taken to the Phelps County Jail and placed on a 24-hour hold. A motorcyclist was killed in a crash in Texas County. The Highway Patrol says a motorcycle ridden by a 19-year-old Licking man ran off the road and struck a tree. He was pronounced dead at the scene. A motorcyclist from Arkansas is hospitalized after a crash Saturday afternoon on Highway TT and Three Oaks Road in Camden County. The Highway Patrol says a motorcycle ridden by a 37-year-old Sage, Arkansas man failed to negotiate a left turn and ran off the right side of the road. The man was thrown from the bike. He was taken to Lake Regional Hospital with moderate injuries. A lawsuit has been filed against Secretary of State Denny Hoskins. The lawsuit alleges that Hoskins manipulated local election results and attempted to mislead a federal judge regarding election administration and illegally used state funds to affect a St. Louis County election. The lawsuit was filed by Nicholas Strada, the former director of election integrity in Missouri. Estrada, who was appointed by Hoskins in January of 2025, claims he could no longer remain silent about Hoskins' conduct.

0: conduct. The lawsuit files another legal action from five Missouri voters against Hoskins for purportedly violating a state law concerning official duties. 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
1: Here's your regional radio KJEL Skyscan forecast. A heat advisory continues until p.m. Friday night. Slight chance for storms tonight, otherwise partly cloudy. Lows dip down to about 74. Sunshine mixed with clouds at times. Tomorrow, slight chance of thunderstorms. Daytime highs approaching 98. Lows level off around 75. Tomorrow night, mainly clear skies. I'm staff meteorologist Jennifer Wojcicki. Right now, 93.
0: 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I'm Jeff Boggs. On the way, we got Luke Bryan, John Mayer, and Lainey Wilson. Also Ashley Cook, but right now, it's John Morgan, Kid Myself, on 103.7 KJEL.

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I'm Jeff Boggs. On the way, we've got Big and Rich, also Ella Langley and Morgan Wallen, but right now we've got Kenny Chesney. 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

0: Here's your regional radio KJEL Skyscan forecast. A heat advisory continues until p.m. Friday night. Slight chance for storms tonight, otherwise partly cloudy. Lows dip down to about 74. Sunshine mixed with clouds at times. Tomorrow, slight chance of thunderstorms. Daytime highs approaching 98. Lows level off around 75. Tomorrow night, mainly clear skies. I'm Staff Meteorologist Jennifer Wojcicki. Right now, 93.
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You had to be there. I'm Jeff Boggs. On the way, we got Kane Brown, Sugarland, Jacob Hackworth. Right now, it's Jelly Roll. 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
1: Fox News, I'm Ted Lindner. A federal judge has blocked the board of the Kennedy Center from adding President Trump's name to the building facade.
2: D.C. federal judge Christopher Cooper wrote that the Kennedy Center board cannot install memorials for President Trump or anyone or anything else at the Kennedy Center without Congress's blessing, and that an August board resolution pushing to add the president's name to the building facade violated an earlier court ruling on the matter.
1: Sources telling Fox News the Kennedy Center board has voted to immediately close the facility, citing safety concerns and funding issues. And a Saudi Arabian pipeline that transports millions of barrels of oil a day, said to be largely out of service for a few weeks.
3: Saudi Arabia is being hit day after day by attacks from Iranian-backed Houthis. They're hitting not just the oil infrastructure, but they're also targeting cities as well. Warnings going out even in the city of Mecca, the holiest site.
1: And that is Fox's Steve Harrigan. 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
0: 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Here's this hour's news update with Jeff Boggs.
4: A motorcyclist was killed in a crash in Texas County. The highway patrol says a motorcycle ridden by a 19-year-old Lincoln man ran off the road and struck a tree. He was pronounced dead at the scene. A 55-year-old man from Elkland was seriously injured in a one-vehicle crash on Sunday afternoon in Webster County. The highway patrol says that the crash happened on Matney Hollow Road, east of Star Road, 2.5

0: miles from Seymour. When the vehicle the man was driving was traveling too fast for conditions, lost control, ran off the left side of the roadway, and struck a tree. The man was taken to Mercy Hospital in Springfield by a private vehicle for treatment. He was wearing a seatbelt at the time of the crash. A man was injured in a crash over the weekend on Missouri Highway 13 near Lowry City. The highway patrol says a car driven by an 84-year-old Calhoun man failed to yield at a stop sign was struck by a pickup truck. The driver was not wearing a seatbelt and was thrown from the car. He was airlifted to a Springfield hospital with serious injuries. A lawsuit has been filed against Secretary of State Denny Hoskins. The lawsuit alleges that Hoskins manipulated local election results, attempted to mislead a federal judge regarding election administration, and illegally used state funds to affect a St. Louis County election. The lawsuit was filed by Nick LaStrada, the former director of election integrity in Missouri. LaStrada, who was appointed by Hoskins in January 2025, claims he could no longer remain silent about Hoskins' conduct. This lawsuit follows another legal action from five Missouri voters against Hoskins for purportedly violating a state law concerning official duties. With your KJL 103.7 local news break, I'm Jeff Boggs.
1: Here's your regional radio KJEL Skyscan forecast. A heat advisory continues until p.m. Friday night. Partly cloudy skies tonight with lows around 74. Sunshine mixed with clouds at times again tomorrow, slight chance of thunderstorms. Daytime highs approaching 98. Mainly clear skies tomorrow night, lows level off around 75. I'm staff meteorologist Jennifer Wojcicki. Right now, 89.
0: 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I'm Jeff Boggs. On the way, Cody Johnson, Blake Shelton, and a whole lot more. But right now, it's Stella Lefty in Boston on 103.7 KJEL.

0: get it, man. You remember that song with Hank and Waylon?
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0: That's right.
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That's Co-Wetzel, Hurts Like You. I'm Jeff Boggs. Before that, we heard from Justin Moore and Riley Green and also Ella Langley. Right now, it's Lauren Alania and Chase Matthews. 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

0: Here's your regional radio KJEL Skyscan forecast. A heat advisory continues until p.m. Friday night. Partly cloudy skies tonight with lows around 74. Sunshine mixed with clouds at times again tomorrow. Slight chance of thunderstorms. Daytime highs approaching 98. Mainly clear skies tomorrow night. Lows level off around 75. I'm staff meteorologist Jennifer Vujicki. Right now, 89.
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KJO 103.7, music from Drew Baldridge, Tough People. Before that, we heard from Zach Top. I'm Jeff Boggs. On the way, we've got Brad Paisley, also Flatland Cavalry, and Zach John King. Right now, Alexandra Kay, Straight for the Heart, on 103.7 KJEL.

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2: Fox News, I'm Ted Lindner. A federal judge has blocked the board of the Kennedy Center from adding President Trump's name to the building facade.
3: D.C. Federal Judge Christopher Cooper wrote that the Kennedy Center board cannot install memorials for President Trump or anyone or anything else at the Kennedy Center without Congress's blessing, and that an August board resolution pushing to add the president's name to the building facade violated an earlier court ruling on the matter.
2: Sources telling Fox News the Kennedy Center board has voted to immediately close the facility, citing safety concerns and funding issues. And a Saudi Arabian pipeline that transports millions of barrels of oil a day, said to be largely out of service for a few weeks.
4: Saudi Arabia is being hit day after day by attacks from Iranian-backed Houthis. They're hitting not just the oil infrastructure, but they're also targeting cities as well. Warnings going out even in the city of Mecca, the holiest site.
2: And that is Fox's Steve Harrigan. 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
5: Here's your regional radio KJEL Skyscan forecast. A heat advisory continues until p.m. Friday night. Partly cloudy skies overnight with a low of 74. Slight chance for storms Wednesday. High temperatures reach up to 98. Sunshine mixed with clouds at times. Lows dip down to about 75 Wednesday night. Mainly clear skies. I'm staff meteorologist Jennifer Wojcicki. Currently, it's 87 degrees.
6: 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I'm Jeff Boggs. On the way, we got Brandon Lake and Dan and Shay, but right now, it's George Burge and Luke Bryan. 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

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That's Tucker Wetmore. Sunburn. I'm Jeff Boggs. On the way, we got Casey Musgraves, also John Morgan, but right now it's Taylor Swift. I knew it, I knew you. 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

0: Here's your regional radio KJEL Skyscan forecast. A heat advisory continues until p.m. Friday night. Partly cloudy skies overnight with a low of 74. Slight chance for storms Wednesday. High temperatures reach up to 98, sunshine mixed with clouds at times. Lows dip down to about 75 Wednesday night, mainly clear skies. I'm staff meteorologist Jennifer Wojcicki. Currently, it's 87 degrees.
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KGEL 103.7, your home for New Country. That's Dustin Lynch, Easy to Love. We also heard some Russell Dickerson in there. On the way, we've got Kenny Chesney and Cole Swindle. Me, I'm Jeff Boggs. I'm out the door. I'm going to go home and go to bed. So long, everybody.

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1: Fox News, I'm Ted Lindner. A federal judge has blocked the board of the Kennedy Center from adding President Trump's name to the building facade.
2: D.C. federal judge Christopher Cooper wrote that the Kennedy Center board cannot install memorials for President Trump or anyone or anything else at the Kennedy Center without Congress's blessing, and that an August board resolution pushing to add the president's name to the building facade violated an earlier court ruling on the matter.
1: Sources telling Fox the Kennedy Center board has voted to immediately close the facility, citing safety concerns and funding issues. Delaware's primary election taking place Tuesday, incumbent Chris Coons in a bid for a third full term, winning the Democratic nomination for the Senate. He'll face off in November against the winner of the Republican primary, Michael Katz. In the state's only congressional House race, incumbent Sarah McBride is running unopposed in the Democratic primary. 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
3: Here's your regional radio KJEL Skyscan forecast. A heat advisory continues until p.m. Friday night. Partly cloudy skies overnight with a low of 74. Slight chance for storms Wednesday. High temperatures reach up to 98. Sunshine mixed with clouds at times. Lows dip down to about 75 Wednesday night, mainly clear skies. I'm staff meteorologist Jennifer Wojcicki. Currently 85.
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0: Here's your regional radio KJEL Skyscan forecast. A heat advisory continues until p.m. Friday night. Partly cloudy skies overnight with a low of 74. Slight chance for storms Wednesday. High temperatures reach up to 98, sunshine mixed with clouds at times. Lows dip down to about 75 Wednesday night, mainly clear skies. I'm staff meteorologist Jennifer Wojcicki. Currently 85.
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1: News. I'm Ted Lindner. A federal judge has blocked the board of the Kennedy Center from adding President Trump's name to the building facade.
2: D.C. federal judge Christopher Cooper wrote that the Kennedy Center board cannot install memorials for President Trump or anyone or anything else at the Kennedy Center without Congress's blessing, and that an August board resolution pushing to add the president's name to the building facade violated an earlier court ruling on the matter.
1: Sources telling Fox the Kennedy Center board has voted to immediately close the facility, citing safety concerns and funding issues. Delaware's primary election taking place Tuesday, incumbent Chris Coons in a bid for a third full term, winning the Democratic nomination for the Senate. He'll face off in November against the winner of the Republican primary, Michael Katz. In the state's only congressional House race, incumbent Sarah McBride is running unopposed in the Democratic primary. 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
3: Here's your regional radio KJEL Skyscan forecast. A heat advisory continues until p.m. Friday night. Partly cloudy skies overnight with a low of 74. Slight chance for storms Wednesday.

0: Day, high temperatures reach up to 98, sunshine mixed with clouds at times. Lows dip down to about 75, Wednesday night, mainly clear skies. I'm staff meteorologist Jennifer Wojcicki. Currently, it's 84 degrees.
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0: Here's your regional radio KJEL Skyscan forecast. A heat advisory continues until p.m. Friday night. Partly cloudy skies overnight with a low of 74. Slight chance for storms Wednesday. High temperatures reach up to 98, sunshine mixed with clouds at times. Lows dip down to about 75 Wednesday night, mainly clear skies. I'm staff meteorologist Jennifer Wojcicki. Currently, it's 84 degrees.
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2: He's a ranch hand in a pinch, man. Hotter than the red on the cattle brand. Cause she's a gold digger with a quick trigger. A cast iron skillet swinging lid flipper. Now he's a double wide on the county line. Sipping on a six pack of Lone Star Light. She did him dirty, took him to

horseback. Now he's a buckskin, 15 hands, 5-time team road champion.

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1: Fox News, I'm Ted Linder. Delaware's primary election taking place Tuesday. Incumbent Chris Coons in his bid for a third full term, winning the Democratic nomination for the Senate. He'll face off in November against the winner of the Republican primary, Michael Katz. In the state's only congressional House race, incumbent Sarah McBride running unopposed in the Democratic primary. And police in L.A. investigating a chopper crash involving a news gathering team. Three people killed, another hospitalized. L.A.'s Mayor Karen Bass.
2: I'm deeply grateful to our firefighters, paramedics, police officers, and other first responders who responded immediately to two incredible, difficult scenes to save lives and render aid.
1: Two of the deaths were inside the helicopter, another death resulting in somebody on the ground. 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
3: Here's your regional radio KJEL Skyscan forecast. A heat advisory continues until p.m. Friday night. Partly cloudy skies overnight with a low of 74. Slight chance for storms Wednesday. High temperatures reach up to 98. Sunshine mixed with clouds at times. Lows dip down to about 75 Wednesday night. Mainly clear skies. I'm staff meteorologist Jennifer Wojcicki. Currently 83.
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0: Here's your regional radio KJEL Skyscan forecast. A heat advisory continues until p.m. Friday night. Partly cloudy skies overnight with a low of 74. Slight chance for storms Wednesday. High temperatures reach up to 98. Sunshine mixed with clouds at times. Lows dip down to about 75 Wednesday night, mainly clear skies. I'm staff meteorologist Jennifer Wojcicki. Currently 83.
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I don't wanna see your headlights, hear the screen door click. 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
1: News. I'm Sue Guzman. Investigators looking into a chopper crash in Los Angeles involving a news gathering team. Three people killed, another hospitalized. L.A. Mayor Karen Bass.
2: I'm deeply grateful to our firefighters, paramedics, police officers, and other first responders who responded immediately to two incredible, difficult scenes to save lives and render aid.
1: The chopper had been on the way to cover a fatal bus crash in which at least one person died. Saudi Arabian pipeline that transports millions of barrels of oil a day scheduled to be largely out of service for weeks.
3: Saudi Arabia is being hit day after day by attacks from Iranian-backed Houthis. They're hitting not just the oil infrastructure, but they're also targeting cities as well. Warnings going out even in the city of Mecca, the holiest site.
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4: Here's your regional radio KJEL Skyscan forecast. A heat advisory continues until p.m. Friday night. Lows dip down to about 74 overnight under mainly clear skies. Mainly sunny skies Wednesday. Slight chance of rain showers. Highs level off around 98. Mainly clear skies Wednesday night. Lows level off around 75. I'm staff meteorologist Jennifer Wojcicki. Right now, it's 82 degrees.
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0: Here's your regional radio KJEL Skyscan forecast. A heat advisory continues until p.m. Friday night. Lows dip down to about 74 overnight under mainly clear skies. Mainly sunny skies Wednesday. Slight chance of rain showers. Highs level off around 98. Mainly clear skies Wednesday night. Lows level off around 75. I'm staff meteorologist Jennifer Vujcicki. Right now, it's 82 degrees.
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1: Fox News, I'm Ted Linder. Police in L.A. investigating a chopper crash involving a news gathering team. Three people killed, another hospitalized. L.A. Mayor Karen Bass.
2: I'm deeply grateful to our firefighters, paramedics, police officers, and other first responders who responded immediately to two incredible, difficult scenes to save lives and render aid.
1: Authorities not saying how many people were aboard the helicopter, but have stated that two of the deaths were inside. Delaware's primary election taking place Tuesday, incumbent Chris Coons in his bid for a third full term, winning the Democratic nomination for the Senate. He'll face off in November against the winner of the Republican primary, Michael Katz. In the state's only congressional House race, incumbent Sarah McBride is running unopposed in the Democratic primary. America's listening to Fox News.
3: Here's your regional radio KJEL Skyscan forecast. A heat advisory continues until p.m. Friday night. Lows dip down to about 74 overnight under mainly clear skies. Mainly sunny skies Wednesday. Slight chance of rain showers. Highs level off around 98. Mainly clear skies Wednesday night. Lows level off around 75. I'm staff meteorologist Jennifer Wojcicki. Currently, it's 81 degrees.
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0: Here's your regional radio KJEL Skyscan forecast. A heat advisory continues until p.m. Friday night. Lows dip down to about 74 overnight under mainly clear skies. Mainly sunny skies Wednesday. Slight chance of rain showers. Highs level off around 98. Mainly clear skies Wednesday night. Lows level off around 75. I'm staff meteorologist Jennifer Wojcicki. Currently, it's 81 degrees.
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1: Fox News, I'm Sue Guzman. A news helicopter crashing in Chatsworth, California on Tuesday, leaving multiple people dead and injured. Rico Gross with the Los Angeles Fire Department.
2: Sad to report that the firefighters responded, over 70 firefighters. We did have a loss of lives of three members of the community and two members transported to the hospital.
1: NBC News 4 confirming it was their chopper that crashed and burst into flames. They, along with other news outlets, were covering a fatal bus crash nearby. Debate over artificial intelligence continuing on Capitol Hill.
3: Congress doesn't really know enough about AI to do anything about it. Yesterday, the president called NVIDIA CEO Jensen Huang while Huang was on stage at a tech summit talking about AI, and the president called these

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2: Here's your regional radio KJEL Skyscan forecast. A heat advisory continues until p.m. Friday night. Lows dip down to about 74 overnight under mainly clear skies, mainly sunny skies Wednesday. Slight chance of rain showers. Highs level off around 98. Mainly clear skies Wednesday night. Lows level off around 75. I'm staff meteorologist Jennifer Vujicki. Currently,
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0: Here's your regional radio KJEL Skyscan forecast. A heat advisory continues until p.m. Friday night. Lows dip down to about 74 overnight under mainly clear skies. Mainly sunny skies Wednesday. Slight chance of rain showers. Highs level off around 98. Mainly clear skies Wednesday night. Lows level off around 75. I'm staff meteorologist Jennifer Wojcicki. Currently,
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1: 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The AI debate rages.
2: And lawmakers of the nation's capital are deeply divided over artificial intelligence oversight, weighing national security risks against the danger of overregulation. The president has cast AI fears as a hoax. Attorney General Todd Blanche is backing up the president's accusation that Democrats are using AI as a political issue in the midterms.
1: Fox's Madeline Rivera, the central bank reveals its decision on interest rates this afternoon. Fox's Ginny Casola in L.A.
3: Traders are betting the Fed will raise short-term interest rates by a quarter of a percent.
1: A news chopper for NBC in Los Angeles went down while covering a bus crash. Los Angeles Fire Captain Brandon Silverman.
4: Helicopter itself, it's pretty well destroyed.
1: An NBC LA 4 TV reporter and the pilot were killed along with a person on the ground. 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
0: 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Here's this hour's news update with Jeff Boggs.
5: A Lawrence County man has pleaded guilty in the death of an Amazon delivery driver in February of 2025. Court documents say 64-year-old Thomas Coy of Wentworth pleaded guilty to second-degree murder for the shooting death of an Amazon driver, 23-year-old Jasmine Taylor, in February of 2025. Taylor died at a Joplin hospital after being shot and crashing her vehicle on County Road 2152 near Pierce City. Investigations revealed that Coy confessed to shooting Taylor with a high-powered pellet rifle. He then removed her body from the delivery vehicle and placed her in a ditch. Sentencing is scheduled for November. A pedestrian was struck by another vehicle on Iron Bridge Road in Dallas County near the Laclede County line. The Highway Patrol says a 76-year-old Long Lane woman was talking to a person in a vehicle that was stopped in the roadway when a pickup truck driven by a 30-year-old man from Grain Valley struck her. She was airlifted to a Springfield hospital with serious injuries. A former Republican nominee for Missouri's 161st House District has been released from jail. Thomas Ross has been granted release from jail by a federal judge. He was charged with allegedly trying to plant cocaine and Adderall on his opponent, Louise Secker. He was released on an OR bond. Ross must surrender his passport and avoid contact with the victim or witnesses. During the hearing, the judge noted probable cause to proceed with the case, but expressed concern over the election tampering charges. Ross withdrew his candidacy on September 4th, and Secker has since replaced him on the ballot. With your KJEL 103.7 local news break, I'm Jeff Boggs.
6: Here's your regional radio KJEL Skyscan forecast. A heat advisory remains in effect. Slight chance of thunderstorms today, otherwise mainly sunny skies. Highs level off around 98. Lows level off around 75. Tonight, slight chance for storms. Mainly clear. Tomorrow, slight chance of thunderstorms. Highs level off around 97. I'm staff meteorologist Jennifer Wojcicki. Right now, 80.
7: Let's take a look at the cash cattle market report. The cash cattle market remains quiet at Tuesday's noon hour with still no business having developed. Both bids and asking prices remain elusive at this point. Beef cutouts are mixed with choice up 115 at 376.46 based on 35 loads and select down 19 cents at 354.36 based on 10 loads. Over on the mercantile, October live cattle down 147 at 220.77

0: December down 195 at 223.20. February down 170 at 224.60. October feeder cattle down 357 at 334.27. November down 337 at 329.40. And January down 297 at 321.37. Let's take a look at the cash hog market report. The Eastern Corn Belt is unavailable due to confidentiality. The Western Corn Belt is up 20 cents at 83.61. Iowa Minnesota's at 83.60. The National Cash Hog Average is up 176 at 84.58, with an average range of 83 to 88. Pork carcass cutouts are down 228 at 87.50, based on 274 loads. Over in the mercantile, October lean hogs down 52 cents at 79.07, December down 160 at 69.65, and February down 170 at 71.90. Taking a look at the grain futures on the Chicago Board of Trade, December corn down 1 at 532 and a quarter, March down 1 at 547, May down 1 at 554 and a quarter. November soybeans up 10 and a quarter at 1314 and a half, January up 10 and a half at 1330 and three quarters, March up 10 and three quarters at 1338 and three quarters. December Chicago wheat up 2 and a quarter at 724 and a quarter, March up 1 and a quarter at 740 and a half, July up 1 and 3 quarters at 747. The Dow is down 366 points at 52,054. With this look at your markets, I'm Kayla Lair on TFN, The Farm.
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1: 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The AI debate rages.
2: Lawmakers in the nation's capital are deeply divided over artificial intelligence oversight, weighing national security risks against the danger of overregulation. The president has cast AI fears as a hoax. Attorney General Todd Blanche is backing up the president's accusation that Democrats are using AI as a political issue in the midterms.
1: Fox's Madeline Rivera. The central bank reveals its decision on interest rates this afternoon. Fox's Ginny Casola in L.A.
3: Traders are betting the Fed will raise short-term interest rates by a quarter of a percent.
1: A news chopper for NBC in Los Angeles went down while covering a bus crash. Los Angeles fire captain Brandon Silverman.
4: The helicopter itself, it's pretty well destroyed.
1: An NBC LA 4 TV reporter and the pilot were killed along with a person on the ground. 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
0: 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Here's this hour's news update with Jeff Boggs.
5: A pedestrian was struck by another vehicle on Iron Bridge Road in Dallas County near the Laclede County line. The Highway Patrol says a 76-year-old woman from Long Lane was talking to a person in a vehicle that was stopped in the roadway when a pickup truck driven by a 30-year-old man from Grain Valley struck her. She was airlifted to a Springfield hospital with serious injuries. Two people were injured in a crash on Missouri Highway 95 in Wright County. The Highway Patrol says a pickup truck driven by a 19-year-old man from Mountain Grove ran off the right side of the road, then overcorrected, skidding off the left side of the road and overturning, throwing the driver from the truck. He was not wearing a seatbelt. He was airlifted to a Springfield hospital with serious injuries. A 32-year-old Mountain Grove man who was a passenger was taken to Ozarks Healthcare with minor injuries. A man faces multiple charges for allegedly chasing and shooting at two individuals in Polk County. Dakota Hardesty of Halfway is charged with four counts of first-degree assault, four counts of armed criminal action, unlawful use of a weapon, and unlawful possession of an illegal weapon. On September 10th, deputies from the Polk County Sheriff's Office responded to reports of reckless driving. Two people

0: indicated Hardesty threw hammers at them and rammed their vehicle, forcing it off the road near Pleasant Hope. Evidence indicated he pursued the victims for around 15 minutes. Following a pursuit, Hardesty was arrested. Deputies found brass knuckles and a loaded scope rifle in his vehicle. Hardesty is currently being held in the Polk County Jail without bond. With your KJL 103.7 local news break, I'm Jeff Boggs.
1: Here's your regional radio KJEL Skyscan forecast. A heat advisory remains in effect. Slight chance of thunderstorms today, otherwise mainly sunny skies. Highs level off around 98. Lows level off around 75. Tonight, slight chance for storms. Mainly clear. Tomorrow, slight chance of thunderstorms. Highs level off around 97. I'm staff meteorologist Jennifer Wojcicki. Right now, 80.
2: Let's take a look at the cash cattle market report. No cash cattle trade developed throughout the day, and it's likely that again this week trade will be delayed until sometime after Wednesday. But with feedlot managers able to push the market higher last week, it's assumed that prices could trend that way again this week. No bids or asking prices have been established yet this week. Beef cutouts are higher with choice up 77 cents at 376.08 based on 71 loads and select up 181 at 356.36 based on 17 loads. Over on the mercantile, October live cattle down 155 at 220.70, December down 180 at 223.35, February down 162 at 224.67. October feeder cattle down 4 at 333.85, November down 387 at 328.90, and January down 352 at 320.82. Let's take a look at the cash hog market report. The Eastern Corn Belt is unavailable due to confidentiality. The Western Corn Belt is up 20 cents at 83.61. Iowa, Minnesota's at 83.60. The National Cash Hog Average is up 176 at 84.58, with an average range of 83 to 88. Pork carcass cutouts are down 228 at 87.50 based on 274 loads. Over on the mercantile, October lean hogs down 52 cents at 79.07, December down 160 at 69.65, and February down 170 at 71.90. Taking a look at the grain futures on the Chicago Board of Trade, December corn unchanged at 535.75, March down a quarter at 550, May down a quarter at 556.5. November soybeans up 8.5 at 13.27.25, January up 9 at 13.44.25, March up 8.25 at 13.51.25. December Chicago wheat down 0.5 at 7.28, March down 0.5 at 7.44, July down 3 at 7.47.75. The Dow is down 328 points at 52,093. With this look at your markets, I'm Kaylin Lair on TFN The Farm Net.
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0: It is time for your farm news and ag update here on TFN, the Farm Net. Today, USDA participant Rod Bain and chief economist Justin Benavides are going to be discussing the notable details within the Agriculture Department's crop reports and supply and demand estimates for this month.
1: What kernels of data were harvested from within USDA's September crop production reports and world agricultural supply and demand estimates, at least by the Agriculture Department's chief economist, Justin Benavides? He starts with comparisons of the August corn production forecast with the most recent projections made this month.
2: Corn production numbers declined as a result of some declining yield numbers. Now, they didn't fall as low as some of the private industry estimates that have been shown around publicly would suggest.
1: That lower yield projection due to periods of drier weather conditions over the past few weeks in parts of the Corn Belt.
2: And if you looked at the crop condition ratings, you would see that good to excellent rating on corn decline pretty markedly from back in like July to present. It's one of the larger declines in crop conditions over this 3-4 month summer period that we've got in the last decade.
1: Yet, even with the lower yield, production forecast, if realized, would make our nation's corn crop the second largest on record. Perhaps a surprise from a production standpoint, soybeans.
2: If realized, we're going to have a record high amount of soybean production on the year. And with a strong push on biofuels early in the year, that doesn't surprise me. I know there's been some announcements that have presented some market challenges in the last month, month and a half, but it's still interesting to see what could be a record high soybean production number.
1: The chief economist also provides analysis from this month's world agricultural supply and demand estimates with a focus on the meat outlook.
2: When we look at beef in particular, this will be the first report that's able to factor in the announcement of 300,000 metric tons of additional imports. What the balance of trade finds is that there's going to be somewhere in the neighborhood of maybe 60,000 additional metric tons achieved. That's a mix of some of the beef that was going to come in already will now come in as a tariff-free sale, but there will be additional beef still brought in under this announcement, or as a result of this announcement, maybe just less than the 300,000 metric tons that was suggested as an allowance of tariff-free quota coming in under the executive order.
1: I'm Rod Bain reporting for the U.S. Department of Agriculture in Washington, D.C.
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4: News. I'm Gianna Delosi. Calls to slow down AI development taking over Washington today. Vermont Senator Bernie Sanders is holding a briefing with leading scientists.
5: Congress, under both Democratic and Republican control, have been asleep at the wheel.
4: Vice President J.D. Vance counters.
6: If you're building Frankenstein, number one,

0: you should stop.
1: President Trump calls the warnings a hoax. An investigation is underway in Los Angeles County after a news helicopter went down and burst into flames while covering a fatal bus accident.
2: The chopper bursting into flames, crashing between two buildings with the fire spreading to multiple cars and storage containers. Officials say two people were killed in the helicopter, later identified as an NBC4 reporter and the pilot. The third victim was a bystander on the ground.
1: That's Fox's Todd Pyro. 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
3: 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Here's this hour's news update with Jeff Boggs.
4: A Lawrence County man is pleading guilty in the death of an Amazon delivery driver in February of 2025. Court documents say 64-year-old Thomas Coy of Wentworth pleaded guilty to second-degree murder for the shooting death of an Amazon driver, 23-year-old Jasmine Taylor, in February of 2025. Taylor died at a Joplin hospital after being shot and crashing her vehicle on County Road 2152 near Pierce City. Investigations revealed that Coy confessed to shooting Taylor with a high-powered pellet rifle. He then removed her body from the delivery vehicle and placed her in a ditch. Sentencing is scheduled for November. A pedestrian was struck by another vehicle on Iron Bridge Road in Dallas County near the Laclede County line. The Highway Patrol says a 76-year-old Longline woman was talking to a person in a vehicle that was stopped in the roadway when a pickup truck driven by a 30-year-old man from Grain Valley struck her. She was airlifted to a Springfield hospital with serious injuries. A former Republican nominee for Missouri's 161st House District has been released from jail. Thomas Ross has been granted release from jail by a federal judge. He was charged with allegedly trying to plant cocaine and Adderall on his opponent, Louise Secker. He was released on an OR bond. Ross must surrender his passport and avoid contact with the victim or witnesses. During the hearing, the judge noted probable cause to proceed with the case, but expressed concern over the election tampering charges. Ross withdrew his candidacy on September 4th, and Secker has since replaced him on the ballot. With your KJEL 103.7 local news break, I'm Jeff Boggs.
5: Here's your regional radio KJEL Skyscan forecast. A heat advisory remains in effect. Slight chance of thunderstorms today, otherwise mainly sunny skies. Highs level off around 98. Lows level off around 75. Tonight, slight chance for storms. Mainly clear tomorrow, slight chance of thunderstorms. Highs level off around 97. I'm staff meteorologist Jennifer Wojcicki. Currently, it's 80 degrees.
6: December corn is unchanged at 535¾. March down a quarter at 550. May down a quarter at 556½. November soybeans up 8½ at 1327¼. January up 9 at 1344¼. March up 8¼ at 1351¼. December Chicago wheat down a half at 728. March down a half at 744. July down 3 at 747¾. October live cattle down 155 at 220.70, December down 180 at 223.35, February down 162 at 224.67. October feeder cattle down 4 at 333.85, November down 387 at 328.90, January down 352 at 320.82. October lean hogs down 52 cents at 79.07, and the Dow is down 328 points at 52,093. With this look at your markets, I'm Kaylin Lair on TFN, the Farm Net.
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1: News. I'm Gianna DeLosi. Calls to slow down AI development taking over Washington today. Vermont Senator Bernie Sanders is holding a briefing with leading scientists.
2: Congress, under both Democratic and Republican control, have been asleep at the wheel.
1: Vice President J.D. Vance counters.
3: If you're building Frankenstein, number one, you should stop.
1: President Trump calls the warnings a hoax. An investigation is underway in Los Angeles County after a news helicopter went down and burst into flames while covering a fatal bus accident.
4: The chopper bursting into flames crashed.

0: fire spreading to multiple cars and storage containers. Officials say two people were killed in the helicopter, later identified as an NBC4 reporter and the pilot. The third victim was a bystander on the ground.
1: That's Fox's Todd Pyro. 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
2: 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Here's this hour's news update with Jeff Boggs.
3: A pedestrian was struck by another vehicle on Iron Bridge Road in Dallas County near the Laclede County line. The Highway Patrol says a 76-year-old woman from Long Lane was talking to a person in a vehicle that was stopped in the roadway when a pickup truck driven by a 30-year-old man from Grain Valley struck her. She was airlifted to a Springfield hospital with serious injuries. Two people were injured in a crash on Missouri Highway 95 in Wright County. The Highway Patrol says a pickup truck driven by a 19-year-old man from Mountain Grove ran off the right side of the road, then overcorrected, skidding off the left side of the road and overturning, throwing the driver from the truck. He was not wearing a seatbelt. He was airlifted to a Springfield hospital with serious injuries. A 32-year-old Mountain Grove man who was a passenger was taken to Ozarks Healthcare with minor injuries. A man faces multiple charges for allegedly chasing and shooting at two individuals in Polk County. Dakota Hardesty of Halfway is charged with four counts of first-degree assault, four counts of armed criminal action, unlawful use of a weapon, and unlawful possession of an illegal weapon. On September 10th, deputies from the Polk County Sheriff's Office responded to reports of reckless driving. Two people indicated Hardesty threw hammers at them and rammed their vehicle, forcing it off the road near Pleasant Hope. Evidence indicated he pursued the victims for around 15 minutes. Following a pursuit, Hardesty was arrested. Deputies found brass knuckles and a loaded scope rifle in his vehicle. Hardesty is currently being held in the Polk County Jail without bond. With your KJL 103.7 local news break, I'm Jeff Boggs.
4: Here's your regional radio KJEL Skyscan forecast. A heat advisory remains in effect. Slight chance of thunderstorms today, otherwise mainly sunny skies. Highs level off around 98. Lows level off around 75. Tonight, slight chance for storms. Mainly clear. Tomorrow, slight chance of thunderstorms. Highs level off around 97. I'm staff meteorologist Jennifer Wojcicki. Currently, it's 80 degrees.
5: December corn down 1 3/4 at 534. March down 2 at 548 1/4. May down 1 3/4 at 555. November soybeans up 5 1/4 at 1324. January up 5 1/2 at 1340 3/4. March up 5 1/4 at 1348 1/4. December Chicago wheat down 2 3/4 at 725 3/4. March down 3 at 741 1/2. July down 4 1/2 at 746 1/4. October live cattle down 155 at 220.70. December down 180 at 223.35. October feeder cattle down 4 at 333.85. November down 387 at 328.90. January down 352 at 320.82. October lean hogs down 52 cents at 79.07, December down 160 at 69.65, and the Dow is down 328 points at 52,093. Well, this look at your markets, I'm Kayla Lair on TFN, the Farm Net.
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1: He's a ranch hand in a pinch, man. 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Cause she's a gold digger with a quick trigger. A cast iron skillet swinging lid flipper. Now he's a double wide on the county line.

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1: News. I'm CJ Papa. Charlie Kirk's family files legal papers saying they're planning to take Utah Valley University officials to court.
2: The Kirk family now going after Utah Valley University and those who said they would keep Charlie Kirk safe during his Turning Point USA event. And it alleges school officials and campus police dropped the ball even after being tipped off that people could get onto the roof of the Sorenson Center, which overlooks this quad area.
1: Kirk was killed last September. Fox's Claudia Callen, the school says it's aware of the notice of claim. President Trump travels to North Carolina this evening. He's dumping for Republican Senate candidate Michael Whatley. He's running against Democrat former Governor Roy Cooper. Incumbent Democratic Senator Chris Coons wins his primary in Delaware. He's looking for a third term in November. 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
0: 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Here's this hour's news update with Jeff Boggs.
3: A Lawrence County man has pleaded guilty in the death of an Amazon delivery driver in February of 2025. Court documents say 64-year-old Thomas Coy of Wentworth pleaded guilty to second-degree murder for the shooting death of an Amazon driver, 23-year-old Jasmine Taylor, in February of 2025. Taylor died at a Joplin hospital after being shot and crashing her vehicle on County Road 2152 near Pierce City. Investigations revealed that Coy confessed to shooting Taylor with a high-powered pellet rifle. He then removed her body from the delivery vehicle and placed her in a ditch. Sentencing is scheduled for November. A pedestrian was struck by another vehicle on Iron Bridge Road in Dallas County near the Laclede County line. The Highway Patrol says a 76-year-old Long Lane woman was talking to a person in a vehicle that was stopped in the roadway when a pickup truck driven by a 30-year-old man from Grain Valley struck her. She was airlifted to a Springfield hospital with serious injuries. A former Republican nominee for Missouri's 161st House District has been released from jail. Thomas Ross has been granted release from jail by a federal judge. He was charged with allegedly trying to plant cocaine and Adderall on his opponent, Louis Secker. He was released on an OR bond. Ross must surrender his passport and avoid contact with the victim or witnesses. During the hearing, the judge noted probable cause to proceed with the case, but expressed concern over the election tampering charges. Ross withdrew his candidacy on September 4th, and Secker has since replaced him on the ballot. With your KJEL 103.7 local news break, I'm Jeff Boggs.
4: Here's your regional radio KJEL Skyscan forecast. A heat advisory remains in effect. Slight chance of thunderstorms today, otherwise mainly sunny skies. Highs level off around 98. Lows level off around 75. Tonight, slight chance for storms. Mainly clear tomorrow, slight chance of thunderstorms. Highs level off around 97. I'm staff meteorologist Jennifer Wojcicki. Currently 79.
5: December corn down a half at 535 and a quarter, March down a half at 549 and three quarters, May down three quarters at 556. November soybeans up 8 at 1326 and three quarters, January up 8 and three quarters at 1344, March up 7 and three quarters at 1350 and three quarters. December Chicago wheat down 1.5 at 727, March down 1.5 at 743, July down 2.5 at 748 and a quarter. October live cattle down 155 at 220.70, December down 180 at 223.35, October feeder cattle down 4 at 333.85, November down 387 at 328.90, January down 352 at 320.82. October lean hogs down 52.

0: cents at 79.07, and the Dow was down 328 points at 52,093. With this look at your markets, I'm Kaylin Lair on TFN, the Farm Net.
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1: News. I'm CJ Papa. Charlie Kirk's family files legal papers saying they're planning to take Utah Valley University officials to court.
2: The Kirk family now going after Utah Valley University and those who said they would keep Charlie Kirk safe during his Turning Point USA event. And it alleges school officials and campus police dropped the ball even after being tipped off that people could get onto the roof of the Sorenson Center, which overlooks this quad area.
1: Kirk was killed last September. Fox's Claudia Callen, the school says it's aware of the notice of claim. President Trump travels to North Carolina this evening. He's dumping for Republican Senate candidate Michael Whatley. He's running against Democrat former Governor Roy Cooper. Incumbent Democratic Senator Chris Coons wins his primary in Delaware. He's looking for a third term in November. 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
0: 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Here's this hour's news update with Jeff Boggs.
3: A pedestrian was struck by another vehicle on Iron Bridge Road in Dallas County near the Laclede County line. The Highway Patrol says a 76-year-old woman from Long Lane was talking to a person in a vehicle that was stopped in the roadway when a pickup truck driven by a 30-year-old man from Grain Valley struck her. She was airlifted to a Springfield hospital with serious injuries. Two people were injured in a crash on Missouri Highway 95 in Wright County. The Highway Patrol says a pickup truck driven by a 19-year-old man from Mountain Grove ran off the right side of the road, then overcorrected, skidding off the left side of the road and overturning, throwing the driver from the truck. He was not wearing a seatbelt. He was airlifted to a Springfield hospital with serious injuries. A 32-year-old Mountain Grove man who was a passenger was taken to Ozarks Healthcare with minor injuries. A man faces multiple charges for allegedly chasing and shooting at two individuals in Polk County. Dakota Hardesty of Halfway is charged with four counts of first-degree assault, four counts of armed criminal action, unlawful use of a weapon, and unlawful possession of an illegal weapon. On September 10th, deputies from the Polk County Sheriff's Office responded to reports of reckless driving. Two people indicated Hardesty threw hammers at them and rammed their vehicle, forcing it off the road near Pleasant Hope. Evidence indicated he pursued the victims for around 15 minutes. Following a pursuit, Hardesty was arrested. Deputies found brass knuckles and a loaded scope rifle in his vehicle. Hardesty is currently being held in the Polk County Jail without bond. With your KJL 103.7 local news break, I'm Jeff Boggs.
4: Here's your regional radio KJEL Skyscan forecast. A heat advisory remains in effect. Slight chance of thunderstorms today, otherwise mainly sunny skies. Highs level off around 98. Lows level off around 75. Tonight, slight chance for storms. Mainly clear. Tomorrow, slight chance of thunderstorms. Highs level off around 97. I'm staff meteorologist Jennifer Wojcicki. Currently, 79.
5: December corn down a half at 535 and a quarter. March down a half at 549 and three quarters. May down three quarters at 556. November soybeans up 8 at 1326 and three quarters. January up 8 and three quarters at 1344. March up 7 and three quarters at 1350 and three quarters. December Chicago wheat down 1.5 at 727. March down 1.5 at 743. July down 2.5 at 748 and a quarter. October live cattle down 155 at 22070. December down 180 at 223.35. October feeder cattle down 4 at 333.85, November down 387 at 328.90, January down 352 at 320.82. October lean hogs down 52 cents at 79.07, and the Dow was down 328 points at 52,093. With this look at your markets, I'm Kaylin Lair on TFN, the Farm Net.

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1: Fox News, I'm CJ Papa. Charlie Kirk's family files legal papers saying they're planning to take Utah Valley University officials to court.
2: The Kirk family now going after Utah Valley University and those who said they would keep Charlie Kirk safe during his Turning Point USA event. And it alleges school officials and campus police dropped the ball even after being tipped off that people could get onto the roof of the Sorenson Center, which overlooks this quad area.
1: Kirk was killed last September. Fox's Claudia Callen, the school says it's aware of the notice of claim. President Trump travels to North Carolina this evening. He's dumping for Republican Senate candidate Michael Whatley. He's running against Democrat former Governor Roy Cooper. Incumbent Democratic Senator Chris Coons wins his primary in Delaware. He's looking for a third term in November. 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
0: 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Here's this hour's news update with Jeff Boggs.
3: A Lawrence County man has pleaded guilty in the death of an Amazon delivery driver in February of 2025. Court documents say 64-year-old Thomas Coy of Wentworth pleaded guilty to second-degree murder for the shooting death of an Amazon driver, 23-year-old Jasmine Taylor, in February of 2025. Taylor died at a Joplin hospital after being shot and crashing her vehicle on County Road 2152 near Pierce City. Investigations revealed that Coy confessed to shooting Taylor with a high-powered pellet rifle. He then removed her body from the delivery vehicle and placed her in a ditch. Sentencing is scheduled for November. A pedestrian was struck by another vehicle on Iron Bridge Road in Dallas County near the Laclede County line. The Highway Patrol says a 76-year-old Long Lane woman was talking to a person in a vehicle that was stopped in the roadway when a pickup truck driven by a 30-year-old man from Grain Valley struck her. She was airlifted to a Springfield hospital with serious injuries. A former Republican nominee for Missouri's 161st House District has been released from jail. Thomas Ross has been granted release from jail by a federal judge. He was charged with allegedly trying to plant cocaine and Adderall on his opponent, Louise Secker. He was released on an OR bond. Ross must surrender his passport and avoid contact with the victim or witnesses. During the hearing, the judge noted probable cause to proceed with the case, but expressed concern over the election tampering charges. Ross withdrew his candidacy on September 4th, and Secker has since replaced him on the ballot. With your KJEL 103.7 local news break, I'm Jeff Boggs.
4: Here's your regional radio KJEL Skyscan forecast. A heat advisory continues. Slight chance for storms today, otherwise mainly clear skies. Highs level off around 98. Mainly clear skies again tonight, slight chance for storms. Lows dip down to about 75. Lots of sunshine tomorrow, slight chance of thunderstorms. High of 97. I'm staff meteorologist Jennifer Wojcicki. Currently 80.
5: December corn down a half at 535 and a quarter, March down a half at 549 and three quarters, May down three quarters at 556. November soybeans up 8 at 1326 and three quarters, January up 8 and three quarters at 1344, March up 7 and three quarters at 1350 and three quarters. December Chicago wheat down 1.5 at 727, March down 1.5 at 743, July down 2.5 at 748 and a quarter. October live cattle down 155 at 220.70, December down 180 at 223.35, October feeder cattle down 4 at 333.85, November down 387 at 328.90, January down 352 at 320.82. October lean hogs down 52 cents at 79.07, and the Dow is down 328 points at 52,093. With this look at your markets, I'm Kaylin Lair. on TFN, the Farm Net.
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0: December corn down a half at 535 and a quarter. March down a half at 549 and three quarters. May down a half at 556 and a quarter. November soybeans up 2 3/4 at 1321 and a half. January up 3 at 1338 and a quarter. March up 2 3/4 at 1345 and three quarters. December Chicago wheat unchanged at 728 and a half. March up a quarter at 744 and three quarters. July down a half at 750 and a quarter. October live cattle down 90 cents at 219.80. December down 150 at 221.85. October feeder cattle down 210 at 331.75. November down 272 at 326.17. January down 337 at 317.45. October lean hogs up 17 cents at 79.25, and the Dow is down 164 points at 51,928. With this look at your markets, I'm Kaylin Lair on TFN, the Farm Net.
1: Here's your regional radio KJEL Skyscan forecast. A heat advisory continues. Slight chance for storms today, otherwise mainly clear skies. Highs level off around 98. Mainly clear skies again tonight. Slight chance for storms. Lows dip down to about 75. Lots of sunshine tomorrow. Slight chance of thunderstorms. High of 97. I'm staff meteorologist Jennifer Wojcicki. Currently 80.
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1: News. I'm Therese Crowley. The Charlie Kirk assassination was preventable. Fox's Claudia Cowan on the Kirk family's claim.
2: The family has filed what's called a notice of claim. This is a precursor to a lawsuit, and it alleges school officials and campus police dropped the ball even after being tipped off that people could get onto the roof of the Sorenson Center, which overlooks this quad area, and that either police should control access or Kirk could post his own security there. According to the claim, UVU police Chief Jeffrey Long responded by text, quote, "I got you covered."
1: August retail sales rebound before today's Fed decision on hiking interest rates. Senator Bernie Sanders wants to share the wealth on AI with a briefing for senators on his slowdown plan, also proposing a 50% tax on AI stocks to create a $7 trillion sovereign wealth fund. 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
0: 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Here's this hour's news update with Jeff Boggs.
3: A pedestrian was struck by another vehicle on Iron Bridge Road in Dallas County near the Laclede County line. The Highway Patrol says a 76-year-old woman from Long Lane was talking to a person in a vehicle that was stopped in the roadway when a pickup truck driven by a 30-year-old man from Grain Valley struck her. She was airlifted to a Springfield hospital with serious injuries. Two people were injured in a crash on Missouri Highway 95 in Wright County. The Highway Patrol says a pickup truck driven by a 19-year-old man from Mountain Grove ran off the right side of the road, then overcorrected, skidding off the left side of the road and overturning, throwing the driver from the truck. He was not wearing a seatbelt. He was airlifted to a Springfield hospital with serious injuries. A 32-year-old Mountain Grove man who was a passenger was taken to Ozarks Healthcare with minor injuries. A man faces multiple charges for allegedly chasing and shooting at two individuals.

0: In Polk County, Dakota Hardesty of Halfway is charged with 4 counts of first-degree assault, 4 counts of armed criminal action, unlawful use of a weapon, and unlawful possession of an illegal weapon. On September 10th, deputies from the Polk County Sheriff's Office responded to reports of reckless driving. 2 people indicated Hardesty threw hammers at them and rammed their vehicle, forcing it off the road near Pleasant Hope. Evidence indicated he pursued the victims for around 15 minutes. Following a pursuit, Hardesty was arrested. Deputies found brass knuckles and a loaded scope rifle in his vehicle. Hardesty is currently being held in the Polk County Jail without bond. With your KJL 103.7 local news break, I'm Jeff Boggs.
1: Here's your regional radio KJEL Skyscan forecast. A heat advisory continues. Slight chance for storms today, otherwise mainly clear skies. Highs level off around 98. Mainly clear skies again tonight, slight chance for storms. Lows zip down to about 75. Lots of sunshine tomorrow, slight chance of thunderstorms. High of 97. I'm staff meteorologist Jennifer Wojcicki. Right now, 87.
2: December corn down 3.5 at 5:32 1/4, March down 3 1/4 at 5:47, May down 3.5 at 5:53 1/4, November soybeans down 1/4 at 13:18 1/2, January down 1/4 at 13:35, March down 1/2 at 13:42 1/2, December Chicago wheat down 1/2 at 7:28, March down 1/2 at 7:44, July down 1 at 7:49 3/4. October live cattle down 122 at 219.47, December down 190 at 221.45, October feeder cattle down 247 at 331.37, November down 357 at 325.32, January down 352 at 316.30, October lean hogs down 5 cents at 79.02, and the Dow is down 60 points at 52,039. With this look at your markets, I'm Keelan Lair on TFN, the Farm Net.
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Good morning. Happy Wednesday. Happy Humpty Hump Day. That's right. We made it. We're halfway there, everybody. That's right. We're going to make it, aren't we? Hey, this is Jamie Lee, and you're tuned in to 103.7 New Country for the Ozarks over here at KGEL. We'll be here till about 2 o'clock, keeping that great country music rolling for y'all. All right. That was Luke Combs, Be By You. I got some Ian Munzik on his way right now with Love Is Blind. Let's get it going.

The perfect mix of today's new country for the Ozarks. 103.7 KJEL.

Easy to Love by Dustin Lynch. A little bit after 10:30, we got the weather and the market reports coming up for y'all. Be looking for that after Sarah Evans with her song Born to Fly. I'm also going to throw in some Ronnie Dunn. There's some other great ones as well. Right now, I got Scotty McCreary with Fall of Summer, and you are tuned into New Country for the Ozarks 103.7.

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0: December corn down 4.5 at 5:31 1/4. March down 4.5 at 5:45 3/4. May down 4 3/4 at 5:52. November soybeans down 3 at 13:15 3/4. January down 3 at 13:32 1/4. March down 2 3/4 at 13:40 1/4. December Chicago wheat down 2 at 7:26 1/2. March down 1.5 at 7:43. July down 1 1/4 at 7:49 1/2. October live cattle down 162 at 219.07. December down 262 at 220.72. October feeder cattle down 375 at 330.10. November down 522 at 323.67. January down 610 at 314.72. October lean hogs down 2 cents at 79.05. And the Dow is down 30 points at 52,062. With this look at your markets, I'm Kaylin Lair on TFN, the Farm Net.
1: Here's your regional radio KJEL Skyscan forecast. A heat advisory continues. Slight chance for storms today, otherwise mainly clear skies. Highs level off around 98. Mainly clear skies again tonight, slight chance for storms. Lows dip down to about 75. Lots of sunshine tomorrow, slight chance of thunderstorms. High of 97. I'm staff meteorologist Jennifer Wojcicki. Right now, 87.
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No Hard Feelings by Old Dominion, and you're tuned into 103.7 KJEL. Hey, it's time for the news, weather, and market reports. Coming up top of the hour, be looking for the after group called High Valley with their song Make You Mine. Also, I'm going to throw in some Garth Brooks before that with That Old Wind. But right now, Alexandra Kay shooting straight for the heart, and this is Jamie Lee on 103.7 New Country for Those Arts.

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1: Fox News, I'm Therese Crowley. Waiting on the Fed, whether it'll hike interest rates another quarter point today. Inflation's still high at 3.4%.
2: Markets believe almost certainty there's going to be a rate hike announced later on today. Now, the latest inflation data came in month over month. You're seeing that overall inflation went up 0.4%. That is from July to August. Core inflation also going up 0.3%.
1: Fox Business Edward Lawrence, AAA finds diesel hit a new high of 631. The family of Charlie Kirk files a notice of claim against Utah Valley University, citing a text from its campus police chief that I've got you covered, when the rooftops were not before an assassin shot Kirk. And a federal judge refers progressive Philadelphia DA Larry Krasner for a DOJ criminal probe over his efforts to mitigate a murder case. 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
0: 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Here's this hour's news update with Jeff Boggs.
3: A Lawrence County man is pleading guilty in the death of an Amazon delivery driver in February of 2025. Court documents say 64-year-old Thomas Coy of Wentworth pleaded guilty to second-degree murder for the shooting death of an Amazon driver, 23-year-old Jasmine Taylor, in February of 2025. Taylor died at a Joplin hospital after being shot and crashing her vehicle on County Road 2152 near Pierce City. Investigations revealed that Coy confessed to shooting Taylor with a high-powered pellet rifle. He then removed her body from the delivery vehicle and placed her in a ditch. Sentencing is scheduled for November. A pedestrian was struck by another vehicle on Iron Bridge Road in Dallas County near the Laclede County line. The Highway Patrol says a 76-year-old Long Lane woman was talking to a person in a vehicle that was stopped in the roadway when a pickup truck driven by a 30-year-old man from Grain Valley struck her. She was airlifted to a Springfield hospital with serious injuries. A former Republican nominee for Missouri's 161st House District has been released from jail. Thomas Ross has been granted release from jail by a federal judge. He was charged with allegedly trying to plant cocaine and Adderall on his opponent, Louise Secker. He was released on an OR bond. Ross must surrender his passport and avoid contact with the victim or witnesses. During the hearing, the judge noted probable cause to proceed with the case, but expressed concern over the election tampering charges. Ross withdrew his candidacy on September 4th, and Secker has since replaced him on the ballot. With your KJEL 103.7 local news break, I'm Jeff Boggs.
4: Here's your regional radio KJEL Skyscan forecast. A heat advisory continues until p.m. Friday night. Slight chance for scattered storms today, otherwise a mix of clouds and sun. Highs around 97, mainly clear skies. Tonight, slight chance for isolated storms, lows level off around 74. Slight chance for isolated storms tomorrow, 97. I'm staff meteorologist

0: Jennifer Wojcicki. Currently, it's 88 degrees.
1: December corn down 4.5 at 5:31 1/4. March down 4.5 at 5:45 3/4. May down 4 3/4 at 5:52. November soybeans down 3 at 13:15 3/4. January down 3 at 13:32 1/4. March down 2 3/4 at 13:40 1/4. December Chicago wheat down 2 at 7:26 1/2. March down 1.5 at 7:43. July down 1 1/4 at 7:49 1/2. October live cattle down 162 at 219.07. December down 262 at 220.72. October feeder cattle down 375 at 330.10. November down 522 at 323.67. January down 610 at 314.72. October lean hogs down 2 cents at 79.05. And the Dow is down 30 points at 52,062. With this look at your markets, I'm Kaylin Lair on TFN, the Farm Net.
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Woman by Kane Brown. Hey, I got my first birthday announcement. I can only find one country singer. Well, David Bellamy from Bellamy Brothers. He's going to turn 76 today. Happy birthday, David. You know what? They've been at this for 50 years. Yep, those brothers. They grew up in a farm in Florida, and they've been at it ever since. You're tuned into 103.7 New Country for the Ozarks. Here they come, Twin Fin with California Sober.

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Never Coming Back by Flatland Calvary. And this is Jamie Lee over at New Country of the Ozarks, 103.7. Well, we got the market reports and the weather up for you again a little bit after 11:30. That dang weather, we're ready for it to the heat to be gone. I mean, everybody's ready. This has just been bad. Crunchy ground, crunchy grass, crunchy everything. It's terrible. Be looking for that after High Valley. She's with me. I'm throwing some Hunter Hayes as well. Somebody's heartbreak, so be looking for those and stick around. But right now, here comes Shaboozy with some good news. That's right, we all need some good news. You're on 103.7 KJEL.

0: December corn down 4.5 at 5:31 1/4. March down 4.5 at 5:45 3/4. May down 4 3/4 at 5:52. November soybeans down 3 at 13:15 3/4. January down 3 at 13:32 1/4. March down 2 3/4 at 13:40 1/4. December Chicago wheat down 2 at 7:26 1/2. March down 1.5 at 7:43. July down 1 1/4 at 7:49 1/2. October live cattle down 162 at 219.07. December down 262 at 220.72. October feeder cattle down 375 at 330.10. November down 522 at 323.67. January down 610 at 314.72. October lean hogs down 2 cents at 79.05. And the Dow is down 30 points at 52,062. With this look at your markets, I'm Kaylin Lair on TFN, the Farm Net.
1: Here's your regional radio KJEL Skyscan forecast. A heat advisory continues until p.m. Friday night. Slight chance for scattered storms today, otherwise a mix of clouds and sun. Highs around 97. Mainly clear skies. Tonight, slight chance for isolated storms. Lows level off around 74. Slight chance for isolated storms. Tomorrow, 97. I'm staff meteorologist Jennifer Wojcicki. Currently, it's 88 degrees.
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Worth a Shot by Dirk Bentley, teaming up with L. King. And you're tuned into 103.7 New Country for the Ozarks over here at KJEL. Hey, you know what? It's National Guacamole Day. Guacamole. Is that what you call it? Guacamole. No, we ain't going to guacamole. We're not going to guacamole. It is, and not hot tamale. It is guacamole. That's right. Guacamole Day. Whoo, I'm telling you what. Well, it was created by the Aztecs back in the 14th and 15th century. They liked all that green goodness back then. I'll tell you what, I love it, but it's getting kind of high over there, especially when they want to make it in front of you and chop all that up. Mm-mm. I like it, but it's getting a little pricey, let me tell you. It's good stuff, but you are tuned in to 103.7 KJEL. Comes Blake Shelton for y'all with Let Him In Anyway.

Morgan Wallen with Up, Down, Up, Down. That's one of my favorite songs of his. I like it. Gets me going. You're tuned into New Country for the Ozarks, 103.7. Hey, you're tuned into New Country for the Ozarks, 103.7 KJEL. Top of the hour. We're going to have some news, weather, and the market report for you. Be looking for that after Sam Hunt. I'm going to throw in some Cole Swindell along the way, and even some Tyler Hubbard. But right now, here comes Jacob Hackworth with What Took You So Long. And you're tuned into 103.7.

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1: D'Angelosi. 1 year after his assassination, Charlie Kirk's family teeing up a potential wrongful death suit.
2: The notice is required under state

0: law before the family can file a formal claim or lawsuit and names the school and its then president, campus police, and the state of Utah. They say a string of, quote, reckless decisions by school officials left Kirk vulnerable to a rooftop sniper while he was debating students in an outdoor courtyard.
1: That's Fox's Tanya J. Powers. Three people killed when a helicopter crashed in Los Angeles, covering a collision between an SUV and a city bus.
2: The chopper bursting into flames, crashing between two buildings, with the fire spreading to multiple cars and storage containers. Officials say two people were killed in the helicopter, later identified as an NBC4 reporter and the pilot. The third victim was a bystander on the ground.
1: Fox's Todd Pyro. 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
3: 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Here's this hour's news update with Jeff Boggs.
4: A pedestrian was struck by another vehicle on Iron Bridge Road in Dallas County near the Laclede County line. The Highway Patrol says a 76-year-old woman from Long Lane was talking to a person in a vehicle that was stopped in the roadway when a pickup truck driven by a 30-year-old man from Grain Valley struck her. She was airlifted to a Springfield hospital with serious injuries. Two people were injured in a crash on Missouri Highway 95 in Wright County. The Highway Patrol says a pickup truck driven by a 19-year-old man from Mountain Grove ran off the right side of the road, then overcorrected, skidding off the left side of the road and overturning, throwing the driver from the truck. He was not wearing a seatbelt. He was airlifted to a Springfield hospital with serious injuries. A 32-year-old Mountain Grove man who was a passenger was taken to Ozarks Healthcare with minor injuries. A man faces multiple charges for allegedly chasing and shooting at two individuals in Polk County. Dakota Hardesty of Halfway is charged with four counts of first-degree assault, four counts of armed criminal action, unlawful use of a weapon, and unlawful possession of an illegal weapon. On September 10th, deputies from the Polk County Sheriff's Office responded to reports of reckless driving. Two people indicated Hardesty threw hammers at them and rammed their vehicle, forcing it off the road near Pleasant Hope. Evidence indicated he pursued the victims for around 15 minutes. Following a pursuit, Hardesty was arrested. Deputies found brass knuckles and a loaded scope rifle in his vehicle. Hardesty is currently being held in the Polk County Jail without bond. With your KJL 103.7 local news break, I'm Jeff Boggs.
5: Here's your regional radio KJEL Skyscan forecast. A heat advisory continues until 8 p.m. Saturday night. Slight chance for scattered thunderstorms today, otherwise sunshine mixed with clouds at times. Highs level off around 97. Slight chance for isolated thunderstorms tonight, lows dip down to about 74, mainly clear skies. I'm Staff Meteorologist Jennifer Wojcicki. Right now, it's 92 degrees.
6: Let's take a look at the cash cattle market report. The Fed cash cattle market has seen some interest developed, as currently bids of 345 to 348 are being offered in Nebraska. But otherwise, the market remains quiet with no other bids being offered. Asking prices remain unestablished, although bids are on the table in Nebraska. With feedlot managers desiring to see the market trade higher again this week, it's likely that trade will be delayed until later in the week. Beef cutouts are lower, with choice down 3 cents at 376.05 based on 35 loads, and select down 59 cents at 355.77 based on 7 loads. Over on the mercantile, October live cattle down 77 cents at 219.92, December down 180 at 221.55, February down 220 at 222.47. October feeder cattle down 190 at 331.95, November down 352 at 325.37, January down 432 at 316.50. Let's take a look at the cash hog market report. The Eastern Corn Belt is unavailable due to confidentiality. The Western Corn Belt is down 98 cents at 82.98. Iowa, Minnesota is down 98 cents at 82.98. The national cash hog average is down 237 at 82.92, with an average range of 81 to 84. Over on the mercantile, October lean hogs up 7 cents at 79.15, December up 65 cents at 70.30, and February up 15 cents at 72.05. Taking a look at the grain futures on the Chicago Board of Trade, December corn down 5¾ at 5:30, March down 5¾ at 5:44½, May down 5¾ at 5:51. November soybeans down 4 at 13:14¾, January down 3¾ at 13:31½, March down 3¼ at 13:39¾. December Chicago wheat down 3½ at 7:25, March down 3¼ at 7:41¼, July down 3¼ at 7:47½. The Dow is down 50 points at 52,043. With this look at your markets, I'm Kaylin Lair on TFN, the Farm Net.
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Zach Top with South of Sanity, and you're tuned into New Country for the Ozarks, 103.7. Hey, a little bit after 12:30, Mark Report News and the weather coming up again. Be looking for that after Toby Keith with I Love This Bar. And I'm going to throw in some Taylor Swift teaming up with Chris Stapleton. But right now, here comes Luke Combs teaming up with Charles Wesley Godwin with Better That Way, their new song together. Hope you like it.

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1: News, I'm Gianna Gelosi. 1 year after his assassination, Charlie Kirk's family teeing up a potential wrongful death suit.
2: The notice is required under state law before the family can file a formal claim or lawsuit and names the school and its then president, campus police, and the state of Utah. They say a string of, quote, reckless decisions by school officials left Kirk vulnerable to a rooftop sniper while he was debating students in an outdoor courtyard.
1: That's Fox's Tanya J. Powers. Three people killed when a helicopter crashed in Los Angeles, covering a collision between an SUV and a city bus.
3: The chopper bursting into flames, crashing between two buildings, with the fire spreading to multiple cars and storage containers. Officials say two people were killed in the helicopter, later identified as an NBC4 reporter and the pilot. The third victim was a bystander on the ground.
1: Fox's Todd Pyro. 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
0: 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Here's this hour's news update with Jeff Boggs.
4: The phone lines at Laclede County Dispatch are currently down. Laclede County Dispatch answers 911 calls for the Lebanon Police Department and the Lebanon Fire Department. If you have an emergency and cannot get through 911, Lebanon PD or Lebanon Fire, call 888-404-2320. We will update as soon as the service is restored. A motorcyclist is dead after a three-vehicle crash on Missouri Highway 106 west of Eminence in Shannon County. The Highway Patrol says a pickup truck that was making a left turn was struck from behind by a car, which forced it across the center line and into a motorcycle ridden by a 43-year-old man from Eminence. He died at the scene. Governor Mike Kehoe will lead a Missouri delegation on an economic development trade mission to Italy from September 17th to the 23rd. The mission aims to promote Missouri as a destination for global business investments and involves meetings with business leaders, government officials, and diplomats. This is Governor Kehoe's third international trade mission, focusing on strengthening relationships with existing partners and attracting future investments. Key decisions will include companies that already operate in Missouri. Italy was last visited by a Missouri delegation during a trade mission led by Governor Mike Parson in May of 2024. During Governor Kehoe's absence, Lieutenant Governor Wassinger will serve as acting governor. With your KJEL 103.7 local news break, I'm Jeff Boggs.
5: Here's your regional radio KJEL Skyscan forecast. A heat advisory continues until 8 p.m. Saturday night. Slight chance for scattered thunderstorms today, otherwise sunshine mixed with clouds at times. Highs level off around 97. Slight chance for isolated thunderstorms tonight, lows dip down to about 74, mainly clear skies. I'm Staff Meteorologist Jennifer Wojcicki. Right now, it's 92 degrees.
6: Let's take a look at the cash cattle market report. The Fed cash cattle market has seen some interest developed, as currently bids of 345 to 348 are being offered in Nebraska. But otherwise, the market remains quiet with no other bids being offered. Asking prices remain unestablished, although bids are on the table in Nebraska. With feedlot managers desiring to see the market trade higher again this week, it's likely that trade will be delayed until later in the week. Beef cutouts are lower, with choice down 3 cents at 376.05 based on 35 loads, and select down 59 cents at 355.77 based on 7 loads. Over on the mercantile, October live cattle down 77 cents at 219.92, December down 180 at 221.55, February down 220 at 222.47. October feeder cattle down 190 at 331.95, November down 352 at 325.37, January down 432 at 316.50. Let's take a look at the cash hog market report. The Eastern Corn Belt is unavailable due to confidentiality. The Western Corn Belt is down 98 cents at 82.98. Iowa, Minnesota is down 98 cents at 82.98. The national cash hog average is down 237 at 82.92, with an average range of 81 to 84. Over on the mercantile, October lean hogs up 7 cents at 79.15, December up 65 cents at 70.30, and February up 15 cents at 72.05. Taking a look at the grain futures on the Chicago Board of Trade, December corn down 5 and 3 quarters at 5.30, March down 5 and 3 quarters at 5.44 and a half, May down 5 and 3 quarters at 5.51. November soybeans down 4 at 13.14 and 3 quarters, January down 3 and 3 quarters at 13.31 and a half, March down 3 and a quarter at 13.39 and 3 quarters. December Chicago wheat down 3 and a half at 7.25, March down 3 and a quarter at 7.41 and a quarter, July down 3 and a quarter at 7.47 and a half. The Dow is down 50 points at 52,043. With this look at your markets, I'm Kaylin Lair on TFN The Farm Net.
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New Country for the Ozarks on your Wednesday Humpty Hump Day. Hope it is moving along as fast as you want. Well, that was Ella Langley teaming up with Morgan Wallen and their new song, I Can't Love You Anymore. Well, I'll tell you what, we got Lainey Wilson on her way right now with Heart Like a Truck. Let's go.

Dan and Shay with Say So, and you're tuned in to New Country for the Ozarks 103.7. Hey, you're tuned in to New Country for the Ozarks 103.7 KJEL News and Weather, and Mark Fort's coming up for you top of the hour. Be looking for the after Tim McGraw. Let's see here. I'm going to throw in some George Strait for y'all and some Scotty McCreery. So we got some great ones coming up for you and others as well as the ones I mentioned. Well, here comes Chase Matthew. We're going to let him hold it down on the way, getting to all that good information that you needed over here at 103.7 New Country for the Ozarks.

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1: News. I'm Therese Crowley. Justice for Abby Gate in Virginia federal court and the Kabul airport bomb blast that killed 13 U.S. service members. Terror bomb conspirator Mohammed Sharifullah sentenced to 20 years for material support to ISIS-K, 5 years after the suicide bomber also killed 170 civilians. A Marine father telling the court they may have taken his life, but they'll never take his legacy. Iran back to shooting in the Strait of Hormuz.
2: Tension continues to escalate around the Strait of Hormuz as reports indicate more explosions overnight at this critical waterway. Now, the Iranians claim they shot down an MQ-1 Predator U.S. drone. This comes after U.S. forces destroyed two Iranian boats this week that were trying to steal a U.S.

0: Cedrone.
1: Fox's Trey Yangst. And the Fed decides whether to hike interest rates another quarter point today. 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
2: 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Here's this hour's news update with Jeff Boggs.
3: A Lawrence County man has pleaded guilty in the death of an Amazon delivery driver in February of 2025. Court documents say 64-year-old Thomas Coy of Wentworth pleaded guilty to second-degree murder for the shooting death of an Amazon driver, 23-year-old Jasmine Taylor, in February of 2025. Taylor died at a Joplin hospital after being shot and crashing her vehicle on County Road 2152 near Pierce City. Investigations revealed that Coy confessed to shooting Taylor with a high-powered pellet rifle. He then removed her body from the delivery vehicle and placed her in a ditch. Sentencing is scheduled for November. A pedestrian was struck by another vehicle on Iron Bridge Road in Dallas County near the Laclede County line. The Highway Patrol says a 76-year-old Long Lane woman was talking to a person in a vehicle that was stopped in the roadway when a pickup truck driven by a 30-year-old man from Grain Valley struck her. She was airlifted to a Springfield hospital with serious injuries. A former Republican nominee for Missouri's 161st House District has been released from jail. Thomas Ross has been granted release from jail by a federal judge. He was charged with allegedly trying to plant cocaine and Adderall on his opponent, Louise Secker. He was released on an OR bond. Ross must surrender his passport and avoid contact with the victim or witnesses. During the hearing, the judge noted probable cause to proceed with the case, but expressed concern over the election tampering charges. Ross withdrew his candidacy on September 4th, and Secker has since replaced him on the ballot. With your KJEL 103.7 local news break, I'm Jeff Boggs.
4: Here's your regional radio KJEL Skyscan forecast. A heat advisory continues until 8 p.m. Saturday night. Slight chance for scattered thunderstorms this afternoon, otherwise sunshine mixed with clouds at times. High temperatures reach up to 97. Mainly clear skies. Tonight, slight chance for scattered storms, lows level off around 73. I'm Staff Meteorologist Jennifer Wojcicki. Right now, 95.
5: December corn down 5.5 at 5:30 and a quarter. March down 5 3/4 at 5:44 and a half. May down 5 3/4 at 5:51. November soybeans down 4 at 13:14 3/4. January down 4 at 13:31 1/4. March down 3 3/4 at 13:39 1/4. December Chicago wheat down 4 at 7:24 1/2. March down 3 3/4 at 7:40 3/4. July down 3 3/4 at 7:47. October live cattle down 95 cents at 219.75. December down 187 at 221.47. October feeder cattle down 180 at 332.05. November down 355 at 325.35. January down 447 at 316.35. October lean hogs down 37 cents at 78.70. And the Dow is up 6 points at 52,099. With this look at your markets, I'm Kaylin Lair on TFN, the Farm Net.
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0: Why don't we just dance, Josh Turner? Heck yeah, I like to watch people that can dance really well. I enjoy that. I'm not a dancer, so I stay off the dance floor as much as I can. Hey, this day in history, back in 1893, the Oklahoma Land Run, that's right, it began up the Cherokee Strip just south of Kansas, obviously. Ooh, I think it was more than 100,000 settlers raced to claim over 6.5 million acres. Ooh, it was like 60 miles wide and 225 mile long strip across the northern Oklahoma Territory stretching across. So a little bit of information about our neighbors over there to the west of us, southwest of us. You're tuned in to New Country for the Ozarks, 103.7.
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Ashley McBride with What If We Don't. You know what? Be looking for the weather and market reports after Kentucky Headhunters. That's right. I like them. Going to play a little Dumas Walker for y'all. Throw in some Jason Aldean as well. But right now, Corey Kent with This Heart. And you're tuned into New Country for the Ozarks on 103.7.

Why don't we just dance, Josh Turner? Heck yeah. I like to watch people that can dance really well. I enjoy that. I'm not a dancer, so I stay off the dance floor as much as I can. Hey, this day in history, back in 1893, the Oklahoma land run. That's right.

Ashley McBride with What If We Don't. You know what? Be looking for the weather and Mark reports after Kentucky Headhunters. That's right. I like them. Going to play a little Dumas Walker for y'all. Throw in some Jason Aldean as well. But right now, Corey Kent with This Heart. And you're tuned into New Country for the Ozarks on 103.7.

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0: Let's take a look at your closing settlement report. December corn down 1.5 at 534.25. March down 1.5 at 548.75. May down 1.5 at 555.25. November soybeans up 1.75 at 1320.5. January up 2 at 1337.25. March up 2.25 at 1345.25. December Chicago wheat up 2.25 at 730.75. March up 2.25 at 746.75. July up 1.5 at 752.25. October live cattle down 225 at 218.45. December down 315 at 220.20. October feeder cattle down 420 at 329.65. November down 580 at 323.10. January down 672 at 314.10. October lean hogs down 40 cents at 78.67. With this look at your closing settlement report, I'm Kaylin Lair on TFN, the Farm Net.
1: Here's your regional radio KJEL Skyscan forecast. A heat advisory continues until 8 p.m. Saturday night. Slight chance for scattered thunderstorms this afternoon. Otherwise, sunshine mixed with clouds at times. High temperatures reach up to 97. Mainly clear skies. Tonight, slight chance for scattered storms. Lows level off around 73. I'm Staff Meteorologist Jennifer Wojcicki. Right now, 95.
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What Kind of Man by Parker McCollum over here at New Country for Ozarks 103.7. Hey, it is National Play-Doh Day. I almost said Play Day. Well, it's a play day over here, that's for sure. Always. You know what? I like to have a good old time. That's right. I like to have fun. Hey, it was invented back in 1933. Play-Doh was, yes, to clean up wallpaper. Kind of crazy. And then in 1956, it was launched as a child's toy. And the fellow out of Cincinnati, Ohio, I'm not going to tell you his name, but he invented it back in 1933, then 1956. Our kids have been playing and eating that old Play-Doh since 1956. There you go. Here comes John Party. Gonna get his boots off again. And you're tuned in to 103.7. New Country for Ozarks.

Hey, you're tuned into New Country for the Ozarks 103.7. Well, that small town boy right there, Dustin Lynch. Hey, guys, thanks for hanging out with me today. Jamie Lee on 103.7. New Country for the Ozarks over here at KJEL. It's been a great Wednesday, but I got to get out of here. I got to go. Hope your day's flying fast for you on this hump day. Ooh, we're almost there. Like I said, y'all, come back tomorrow, 10 to 2. We can do it all over again with all that great country music that we play over here. You know what? I'm going to leave you with some Megan Maroney with her new one called Medicine. And y'all take care.

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1: This is a Fox News alert. I'm John Saucier. For the first time in 3 years, the Federal Reserve has voted to hike its key interest rate by a quarter of a percentage point. It lifts the Fed's key rate to about 3.9%. Energy company Continental Resources with a new deal to develop an oil field in Venezuela. Energy Secretary Chris Wright.
2: It's a milestone deal in the U.S.-Venezuelan relationship. It's a milestone deal in making the Western Hemisphere the center of the global energy system.
1: And the Fed's announcing criminal charges related to the misuse of funds intended to combat homelessness. First Assistant U.S. Attorney Bill Saley says homelessness has increased in California.
3: California has spent over $24 billion in recent years to combat homelessness with little to show for it.
1: America is listening to Fox News.
0: 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Here's this hour's news update with Jeff Boggs.
4: A pedestrian was struck by another vehicle on Iron Bridge Road in Dallas County near the Laclede County line. The Highway Patrol says a 76-year-old woman from Long Lane was talking to a person in a vehicle that was stopped in the roadway when a pickup truck driven by a 30-year-old man from Grain Valley struck her. She was airlifted to a Springfield hospital with serious injuries. Two people were injured in a crash on Missouri Highway 95 in Wright County. The Highway Patrol says a pickup truck driven by a 19-year-old man from Mountain Grove ran off the right side of the road, then overcorrected, skidding off the left side of the road and overturning, throwing the driver from the truck. He was not wearing a seatbelt. He was airlifted to a Springfield hospital with serious injuries. A 32-year-old Mountain Grove man who was a passenger was taken to Ozarks Healthcare with minor injuries. A man faces multiple charges for allegedly chasing and shooting at two individuals in Polk County. Dakota Hardesty of Halfway is charged with four counts of first-degree assault, four counts of armed criminal action, unlawful use of a weapon, and unlawful possession of an illegal weapon. On September 10th, deputies from the Polk County Sheriff's Office responded to reports of reckless driving. Two people indicated Hardesty threw hammers at them and rammed their vehicle, forcing it off the road near Pleasant Hope. Evidence indicated he pursued the victims for around 15 minutes. Following a pursuit, Hardesty was arrested. Deputies found brass knuckles and a loaded scope rifle in his vehicle. Hardesty is currently being held in the Polk County Jail without bond. With your KJL 103.7 local news break, I'm Jeff Boggs.
5: Here's your regional radio KJEL Skyscan forecast. A heat advisory continues until 8 p.m. Saturday night. Slight chance for scattered thunderstorms this afternoon. Otherwise, sunshine mixed with clouds at times. High temperatures reach up to 97. Mainly clear skies. Tonight, slight chance for scattered storms. Lows level off around 73. I'm Staff Meteorologist Jennifer Wojcicki. Currently, 94.
6: Let's take a look at your closing settlement report. December corn down 1.5 at 534 and a quarter. March down 1.5 at 548 and 3/4. May down 1.5 at 555 and a quarter. November soybeans up 1 3/4 at 1320 and a half. January up 2 at 1337 and a quarter. March up 2 1/4 at 1345 and a quarter. December Chicago wheat up 2 1/4 at 730 and 3/4. March up 2 1/4 at 746 and 3/4. July up 1.5 at 752 and a quarter. October live cattle down 225 at 218.45. December down 315 at 220.20. October feeder cattle down 420 at 329.65. November down 580 at 323.10. January down 672 at 314.10. October lean hogs down 40 cents at 78.67. With this look at your closing settlement report, I'm Kaylin Lair on TFN, the Farm Net.
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1: And they said don't go burning bridges, cause you won't find your way back. 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I've been

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0: Here's your regional radio KJEL Skyscan forecast. A heat advisory continues until 8 p.m. Saturday night. Slight chance for scattered thunderstorms this afternoon, otherwise sunshine mixed with clouds at times. High temperatures reach up to 97. Mainly clear skies. Tonight, slight chance for scattered storms, lows level off around 73. I'm Staff Meteorologist Jennifer Wojcicki. Currently, 94.
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Morgan Wallen, I deserve a drink on 103.7 KJEL. I'm Ross Brady. I'm starting to feel a little better. I'm on the mend from a cold. You can hear it there. Disgusting, I know. But I'm loving life again. Ella Langley, I'm getting healthy. Here we go.

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1: Fox News, I'm Tom Graham. The Federal Reserve hikes the key interest rate for the first time in 3 years. Fed Chair Kevin Warsh says it could help combat rising prices.
2: Job gains have kept pace with the workforce, and the unemployment rate has changed little. But inflation remains elevated.
1: The Fed voting unanimously for a quarter point increase. Federal investigators say they've broken up a fraud scheme in Los Angeles. The owner of a nonprofit and others are accused of stealing money meant to combat homelessness.
3: In total, they received over $130 million taxpayer dollars meant for the homeless, and at least $18 million went to a home in Greece, a vacation in Tahiti, even building a $1 million nightclub here in Los Angeles.
1: Fox's Matt Finn in Los Angeles. 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
0: 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Here's this hour's news update with Jeff Boggs.
4: The phone lines at Laclede County Dispatch are currently down. Laclede County Dispatch answers 911 calls for the Lebanon Police Department and the Lebanon Fire Department. If you have an emergency and cannot get through 911, Lebanon PD or Lebanon Fire, call 888-404-2320. We will update as soon as the service is restored. A motorcyclist is dead after a three-vehicle crash on Missouri Highway 106 west of Eminence in Shannon County. The Highway Patrol says a pickup truck that was making a left turn was struck from behind by a car which forced it across the center line and into a motorcycle ridden by a 43-year-old man from Eminence. He died at the scene. Governor Mike Kehoe will lead a Missouri delegation on an economic development trade mission to Italy from September 17th to the 23rd. The mission aims to promote Missouri as a destination for global business investments and involves meetings with business leaders, government officials, and diplomats. This is Governor Kehoe's third international trade mission, focusing on strengthening relationships with existing partners and attracting future investments. Key decisions will include companies that already operate in Missouri. Italy was last visited by a Missouri delegation during a trade mission led by Governor Mike Parson in May of 2024. During Governor Kehoe's absence, Lieutenant Governor Wassinger will serve as acting governor. With your KJL 103.7 local news break, I'm Jeff Boggs.
5: Here's your regional radio KJEL Skyscan forecast. A heat advisory continues until 8 p.m. Saturday night. Slight chance for scattered thunderstorms this afternoon. Otherwise, sunshine mixed with clouds at times. High temperatures reach up to 97. Mainly clear skies. Tonight, slight chance for scattered storms. Lows level off around 73. I'm Staff Meteorologist Jennifer Wojcicki. Right now, it's 97 degrees.
6: Let's take a look at your closing settlement report. December corn down 1.5 at 534 and a quarter, March down 1.5 at 548 and 3 quarters, May down 1.5 at 555 and a quarter. November soybeans up 1 and 3 quarters at 1320 and a half, January up 2 at 1337 and a quarter, March up 2 and a quarter at 1345 and a quarter. December Chicago wheat up 2 and a quarter at 730 and 3 quarters, March up 2 and a quarter at 746 and 3 quarters, July up 1 and a half at 752 and a quarter. October live cattle down 225 at 218.45, December down 315 at 220.20. October feeder cattle down 420 at 329.65, November down 580 at 323.10, January down 672 at 314.10. October lean hogs down 40 cents at 78.67. With this look at your closing settlement report, I'm Kayla Mayer on TFN The Farm Net.
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Luke Combs. All he wants to do is be by you. But Zach Bryan coming at him with Saying Why on 103.7 KJL.

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Riley Green, think as you're drunk, just don't say. 103.7 has new country music for your Ozarks. This is KJEL. Might as well have a bar song. I'm Ross Brady. Thank you for listening.

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0: take it away. Here's your regional radio KJEL Skyscan forecast. A heat advisory continues until 8 p.m. Saturday night. Slight chance for scattered thunderstorms this afternoon. Otherwise, sunshine mixed with clouds at times. High temperatures reach up to 97. Mainly clear skies. Tonight, slight chance for scattered storms. Lows level off around 73. I'm Staff Meteorologist Jennifer Wojcicki. Right now, it's 97 degrees.
1: This is Louetta Dismang with your Lickley County Health Report. September is National Suicide Prevention Month. September is a time to remember the lives lost to suicide and people who are living with depression. In the United States, it's a leading cause of death and is an important topic to discuss with loved ones. According to NAMI, 1 in 5 U.S. adults experience mental illness each year. 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Mental illness is an issue that impacts people of all ages, demographics, and income. Take time to raise awareness about mental health by sharing resources with loved ones or colleagues this month. It is time to start the conversation. Someone you know may need to talk. 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And if you are in a moment of time when you don't know who to call, text or call 988. 988 is a 24-hour, 7-day-a-week mental health crisis and suicide lifeline. 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You are enough. 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You can call, text, or chat 988. We are located at 405 Harwood Avenue, and we have pamphlets, magnets, and resources available in our foyer. Be kind to one another and have a safe and healthy week from the Lickley County Health Department.
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Cody Johnson, Human, on 103.7 KJEL. Whenever I was growing up, I watched a lot of SNL with my family. Adam Sandler had phone, wallet, keys. 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
1: Fox News, I'm Tom Graham. The Federal Reserve hikes the key interest rate for the first time in 3 years. Fed Chair Kevin Warsh says it could help combat rising prices.
2: Job gains have kept pace with the workforce, and the unemployment rate has changed little. But inflation remains elevated.
1: The Fed voting unanimously for a quarter point increase. Federal investigators say they've broken up a fraud scheme in Los Angeles. The owner of a nonprofit and others are accused of stealing money meant to combat homelessness.
3: In total, they received over $130 million taxpayer dollars meant for the homeless, and at least $18 million went to a home in Greece, a vacation in Tahiti, even building a $1 million nightclub here in Los Angeles.
1: Fox's Matt Finn in Los Angeles, America, is listening to Fox News.
0: 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Here's this hour's news update with Jeff Boggs.
4: A Lawrence County man is pleading guilty in the death of an Amazon delivery driver in February of 2025. Court documents say 64-year-old Thomas Coy of Wentworth pleaded guilty to second-degree murder for the shooting death of an Amazon driver, 23-year-old Jasmine Taylor, in February of 2025. Taylor died at a Joplin hospital after being shot and crashing her vehicle on County Road 2152 near Pierce City. Investigations revealed that Coy confessed to shooting Taylor with a high-powered pellet rifle. He then removed her body from the delivery vehicle and placed her in a ditch. Sentencing is scheduled for November. A pedestrian was struck by another vehicle on Iron Bridge Road in Dallas County near the Laclede County line. The Highway Patrol says a 76-year-old Long Lane woman was talking to a person in a vehicle that was stopped in the roadway when a pickup truck driven by a 30-year-old man from Grain Valley struck her. She was airlifted to a Springfield hospital with serious injuries. A former Republican nominee for Missouri's 161st House District has been released from jail. Thomas Ross has been granted release from jail by a federal judge. He was charged with allegedly trying to plant cocaine and Adderall on his opponent, Louise Secker. He was released on an OR bond. Ross must surrender his passport and avoid contact with the victim or witnesses. During the hearing, the judge noted probable cause to proceed with the case, but expressed concern over the election tampering charges. Ross withdrew his candidacy on September 4th, and Secker has since replaced him on the ballot. With your KJEL 103.7 local news break, I'm Jeff Boggs.
5: Here's your regional radio KJEL Skyscan forecast. A heat advisory continues until 8 p.m. Saturday night. Slight chance for scattered thunderstorms this afternoon, otherwise sunshine mixed with clouds at times. High temperatures reach up to 97. Slight chance for scattered storms tonight, lows level off around 73, mainly clear skies. I'm staff meteorologist Jennifer Wojcicki. Currently, it's 94 degrees.
6: Let's take a look at your closing settlement report. December corn down 1.5 at 534.25. March down 1.5 at 548.75. May down 1.5 at 555.25. November soybeans up 1.75 at 1320.5. January up 2 at 1337.25. March up 2.25 at 1345.25. December Chicago wheat up 2.25 at 730.75. March up 2.25 at 746.75. July up 1.5 at 752.25. October live cattle down 225 at 218.45. December down 315 at 220.20. October feeder cattle down 420 at 329.65. November down 580 at 323.10. January down 672 at 314.10. October lean hogs down 40 cents at 78.67. With this look at your closing settlement report, I'm Kaylin Lair, on TFN, The Farm Net.
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Jason Aldean, don't tell on me. Good. Damn, Mom, I just said a cuss word. Bradley Gilbert, he's good enough for it. On 103.7 KJEL.

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0: 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New country for the Ozarks. Country, look good on you. Stay right there. I'm Ross Brady. I'm coming right back.
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0: Here's your regional radio KJEL Skyscan forecast. A heat advisory continues until 8 p.m. Saturday night. Slight chance for scattered thunderstorms this afternoon. Otherwise, sunshine mixed with clouds at times. High temperatures reach up to 97. Slight chance for scattered storms tonight. Lows level off around 73. Mainly clear skies. I'm Staff Meteorologist Jennifer Wojcicki. Currently, it's 94 degrees.
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1: Fox News, I'm Tom Graham. A California driver is facing murder charges. Bailey Rios is accused of slamming her SUV into a city bus in L.A. A TV news helicopter used by NBC and Telemundo went down while covering that crash. Fox's William Longines.
2: NTSB is on the scene. They're going to be interviewing witnesses, and they're inspecting, of course, the rotor, the engine, the hydraulics, and most importantly, voice transmissions from the cockpit.
1: Five people were killed in both crashes. For the first time in 3 years, the Federal Reserve has raised its key interest rate with the goal of combating inflation. Fed Chair Kevin Warsh.
3: The FOMC decided to raise the target range for the federal funds rate by a quarter of a percentage point to 3.75% to 4%. In support of the Federal Reserve's dual mandate.
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0: 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Here's this hour's news update with Jeff Boggs.
4: A pedestrian was struck by another vehicle on Iron Bridge Road in Dallas County near the Laclede County line. The Highway Patrol says a 76-year-old woman from Long Lane was talking to a person in a vehicle that was stopped in the roadway when a pickup truck driven by a 30-year-old man from Grain Valley struck her. She was airlifted to a Springfield hospital with serious injuries. Two people were injured in a crash on Missouri Highway 95 in Wright County. And the Highway Patrol says a pickup truck driven by a 19-year-old man from Mountain Grove ran off the right side of the road, then overcorrected, skidding off the left side of the road and overturning, throwing the driver from the truck. He was not wearing a seatbelt. He was airlifted to a Springfield hospital with serious injuries. A 32-year-old Mountain Grove man who was a passenger was taken to Ozarks Healthcare with minor injuries. A man faces multiple charges for allegedly chasing and shooting at two individuals in Polk County. Dakota Hardesty of Halfway is charged with four counts of first-degree assault, four counts of armed criminal action, unlawful use of a weapon, and unlawful possession of an illegal weapon. On September 10th, deputies from the Polk County Sheriff's Office responded to reports of reckless driving. Two people indicated Hardesty threw hammers at them and rammed their vehicle, forcing it off the road near Pleasant Hope. Evidence indicated he pursued the victims for around 15 minutes. Following a pursuit, Hardesty was arrested. Deputies found brass knuckles and a loaded scope rifle in his vehicle. Hardesty is currently being held in the Polk County Jail without bond. With your KJL 103.7 local news break, I'm Jeff Boggs.
5: Here's your regional radio KJEL Skyscan forecast. A heat advisory continues until 8 p.m. Saturday night. Slight chance for scattered thunderstorms this afternoon, otherwise sunshine mixed with clouds at times. Daytime highs approaching 97. Mainly clear skies. Tonight, slight chance for scattered storms. Lows dip down to about 73. I'm Staff Meteorologist Jennifer Wojcicki. Right now, it's 94 degrees.
6: Let's take a look at your closing settlement report. December corn down 1.5 at 534.25. March down 1.5 at 548.75. May down 1.5 at 555.25. November soybeans up 1.75 at 1320.5. January up 2 at 1337.25. March up 2.25 at 1345.25. December Chicago wheat up 2.25 at 730.75. March up 2.25 at 746.75. July up 1.5 at 752.25. October live cattle down 225 at 218.45. December down 315 at 220.20. October feeder cattle down 420 at 329.65. November down 580 at 323.10. January down 672 at 314.10. October lean hogs down 40 cents at 78.67. With this look at your closing settlement report, I'm Kayla Mayer, on TFN, the Forum Net.
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Ladies, gentlemen, KJEL listeners, the New York Jets are 1-0. They beat the Titans. The Chiefs are, they're also 1-0. Texas, Blake Shelton coming.

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0: Here's your regional radio KJEL Skyscan forecast. A heat advisory continues until 8 p.m. Saturday night. Slight chance for scattered thunderstorms this afternoon. Otherwise, sunshine mixed with clouds at times. Daytime highs approaching 97. Mainly clear skies. Tonight, slight chance for scattered storms. Lows dip down to about 73. I'm Staff Meteorologist Jennifer Wojcicki. Right now, it's 94 degrees.
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Cole Swindle, Dale Jr. for you on 103.7 KJEL. I'm Ross Brady, Water at a Wedding, Graylin James, Taco Reviews. I've been to a different spot for a Taco Tuesday special. I'm going to let you know coming up. Stay tuned. 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
1: News. I'm John Saucier. Investigators are looking into why a news helicopter crashed last night while covering a deadly collision in Los Angeles. Killed both people on board the chopper and someone on the ground. NTSB senior air safety investigator Fabian Salazar says investigators have arrived at the crash site.
2: We're on the accident scene gathering as much factual data as we can. From there, we'll have the aircraft, the helicopter removed to a secure facility where we will continue to examine and pull factual data from that wreckage.
1: The Federal Reserve voting unanimously to raise interest rates by a quarter point today. Federal Reserve Chairman Kevin Warsh explains the economy is strong despite uncertainty in the Middle East.
3: Job gains have kept pace with the workforce, and the unemployment rate has changed little. But inflation remains elevated.
1: Most of the Federal Reserve members say they expect to see at least one more rate hike before the end of the year. 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
0: 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Here's this hour's news update with Jeff Boggs.
4: Lebanon has 911 service again. The phone lines at the Laclede County Dispatch were down for most of the morning Wednesday. Laclede County Dispatch answers 911 calls for the Lebanon Police Department and the Lebanon Fire Department. Service was restored around 3 p.m. A man pleaded guilty in federal court to charges of sexually exploiting a minor as well as illegally possessing methamphetamine and firearms. A Department of Justice news release says 44-year-old John Weaver of Licking admitted to producing child pornography and possessing over 20 photos and videos of the minor victim as well as over 1.5 kilograms of methamphetamine and two handguns. As a convicted felon, Weaver is prohibited from possessing firearms. His criminal history includes multiple convictions for drug-related offenses and theft. Governor Mike Kehoe will lead a Missouri delegation on an economic development trade mission to Italy from September 17th to the 23rd. The mission aims to promote Missouri as a destination for global business investment and involves meetings with business leaders, government officials, and diplomats. This is Governor Kehoe's third international trade mission, focusing on strengthening relationship with existing partners and attracting future investments. Italy was last visited by a Missouri delegation during a trade mission led by Governor Mike Parson in May of 2024. During Governor Kehoe's absence, Lieutenant Governor Wassinger will serve as acting governor. Missouri University Healthcare is encouraging

0: Missourians to get vaccinated in preparation for cold and flu season, which usually runs from October to May. Doctors at MU say they have already dealt with patients testing positive for the flu. Last season, the U.S. reported 32 million flu illnesses, leading to approximately 390,000 hospitalizations. Annual flu vaccines are recommended for everyone 6 months and older, particularly those with underlying health risk. With your KJO 103.7 local news break, I'm Jeff Boggs.
1: Here's your regional radio KJEL Skyscan forecast. A heat advisory continues until 8 p.m. Saturday night. Slight chance for scattered thunderstorms this afternoon, otherwise sunshine mixed with clouds at times. Daytime highs approaching 97. Mainly clear skies. Tonight, slight chance for scattered storms, lows dip down to about 73. I'm staff meteorologist Jennifer Wojcicki. Currently, it's 92 degrees.
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On 103.7 KJL, I'm holding it down here for about the next hour. I'm Ross Brady. Thank you for listening, all you K-Jelly fans. I don't know if you've been a fan. I'm still trying to get that to catch on. Holding it down, Chase.

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Riley Green, Hannah McFarland, thank you. 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I'm Ross Brady, Zach John King. It might be, it's almost that time to get to drinking.

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0: 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A heat advisory continues until 8 p.m. Saturday night. Slight chance for scattered thunderstorms this afternoon, otherwise sunshine mixed with clouds at times. Daytime highs approaching 97. Mainly clear skies. Tonight, slight chance for scattered storms, lows dip down to about 73. I'm staff meteorologist Jennifer Wojcicki. Currently, it's 92 degrees.
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Morgan Wallen, don't we? Don't we all love 103.7 KJEL? I say it all the time because I truly do. This is the best new country music for the Ozarks. Sounds like the radio. Zach, who's always on top, coming right at you.

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I'm here to tell you something really cool. Car show, Thursday, Farmer's Market. Cheer on my boy Josh. He's got a sweet sting. He calls it the Batmobile. Small town throwdown. Brantley Gilbert coming at you. Good luck, Josh. 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

0: Brown Band, jump right in. I'm Ross Brady. I'm jumping right out. It's my time to go. Have a nice Wednesday. Hope stay wacky. Just stay wacky out there. Stay weird. Stay everything that people love. People love you. I'm Ross Brady. I'm out of here. This is 103.7 KJ.
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1: Fox News. I'm Carmen Roberts. The man President Trump nominated as chairman of the Federal Reserve votes along with the rest of the FOMC to raise interest rates for the first time in 3 years.
2: Inflation remains elevated.
1: Fed Chair Kevin Warsh.
2: The FOMC decided to raise the target range for the federal funds rate by a quarter of a percentage point to 3.75% to 4%.
1: President Trump is not happy, posting online that interest rates should be 1% or